It's back. Our $25,000 sound. Well, a new $25,000 sound has returned. This is Kiss 92.5. I'm Jeff. Have you heard it yet? There it is. Any idea what that could be? No? This might take a while, but that could be a good thing, because with every wrong guess, we add more and more and more money to the jackpot. We're playing multiple times 7 days a week, 8 to 6 every weekday, and multiple plays every Saturday and Sunday for you. If you can identify the sound, we'll give you some money. Good luck. Here's Shaboozy with a bar song on KISS 92.5.

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2: What's going on, Don? How are you?
3: Not bad. How are you?
2: I'm doing all right, pal. So we have a teacher in common, someone that taught us both, hey?
3: We do, yes.
2: Shout out once again to Mr. Richard.
3: Yeah.
2: I had Mr. Richard in junior high, and you got him in high school.
3: Yes, at St. Joe's.
2: I think we both played basketball for him, right? He was the coach?
3: He was the head coach, yep.
2: Okay, but I wasn't doing the kind of cardio that you're talking about in your text here, man.
3: I don't know. I don't know if you've ever been to St. Joe's, but it's a 3-4 school with a catwalk.
2: Okay.
3: And there's a courtyard as well, so there'd be a stairwell on either side of the courtyard, and we would have to run across the courtyard up to the third floor, across the catwalk and down. And if we didn't do it in 45 seconds, we would be doing it again and again and again.
2: And he's just standing there with a whistle or something? Or
3: basically,
2: stopwatch?
3: Yeah. Yeah, basically.
2: You think they're still running the students like that?
3: Oh, 100%.
2: Yeah?
3: If not even harder now.
2: Did it lead to results on the court, though?
3: We were half decent, yeah.
2: Okay. Are there any other teachers, as we're chatting teachers here, that you want to give a shout-out to, or is it just Mr. Richard?
3: Just Mr. Richard. He was actually the most memorable one, I think.
2: For me, too. And he actually, I was talking about him on the show probably last year, and he reached out on Facebook, and he goes, hey, man, do you like cigars? How about scotch? You want to come over? So... I've been invited to his house for a cigar and a scotch. You want to come, Don?
3: Yeah. Oh, sorry.
2: Hey, buddy. We'll be in touch. We'll make it happen.
3: All right. Sounds good, man.
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2: 11 days till hockey. 21 days till meaningful hockey. 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I'm Jeff, and I can't wait to watch some NHL hockey. 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I know the season goes way too long into the summer, and I've been griping about that forever. But the fact that it starts in September this year is nice because they've added more games. 84 now. First games on the schedule that actually matter for points are happening September 29th. 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
2: Welcome to the show. How you doing?
3: I'm good, Jeff. How are you?
2: Awesome, thank you. And what's your name?
3: Trish.
2: Trish, you want to give a shout out to a favorite teacher of yours?
3: I do. It wasn't my teacher. It's actually my friend who is a teacher currently.
2: Okay.
3: She's making big waves in education, and I'm just so proud of her.
2: Making big waves in education. Is she teaching swimming?
3: No, she's not. She's teaching elementary. I think she's in grade 5 this year, but she also is a full-time cheer coach and an author of a children's book called See Is for Cheer.
2: Oh, wow.
3: Yes, she's very ambitious.
2: Where do you find the book?
3: It's on Amazon.
2: See Is for Cheer.
3: Yep, and it's new. I think she just released it last year or the year prior, and then there's the second one coming out. So she's just super busy, and just everything she does is for kids. She's not at school. She's at the gym. And if she's not at the gym, she's at her computer writing children's books.
2: Oh, man. Okay, perfect person to give a shout-out to. And you said her name was?
3: Lexi Friedman.
2: Lexi Friedman has a children's book called See Is for Cheer.
3: Correct.
2: Awesome. Well, I'm going to look into this book.
3: Thank you. I appreciate you.
2: Thanks, Trish.
3: No worries. Have a great day.
2: You too.
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2: Big Sean is on the telly here. He's somebody who I believe won a gift card on the show a couple of weeks ago. What's up, Sean?
3: Jeffrey. Hey, I just want to say thank you so much, dude. That gift card helped out tremendously.
2: Oh, you're welcome. You're very welcome, man.
3: No, I appreciate it, Jeff. Thank you. That things are really tough for us right now, so that this was like, oh my God.
2: Well, I'm happy we could do it, man. That makes me happy to hear that it was
3: thanks,
2: so
3: brother.
2: Worthwhile. So, yeah, thanks for listening, man, and congrats again.
3: Thanks, Ben. Bye.
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0: Would you be interested in a $13,000 mobile robot toilet that comes to you in the house? It's a multi-purpose toilet, but it's not for the lazy. It's for the elderly. But like everything else, right?
1: So when you get new,
0: it'll be co-opted by the youth.
2: No, it won't.
3: No, thanks.
0: You don't think so?
2: No, we don't.
0: You're not interested in this?
1: I'm not interested at all.
0: Oh, my God. Yeah.
3: I get it for the elderly.
0: Yes.
3: And for mobility issues, but otherwise.
0: Like, it's one of these things where
1: if you're in the living room,
2: Shem is awfully quiet right now.
0: Yes.
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1: Okay, so we got three sold on the show. 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
0: Yes. 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

7 days a week right here on Kiss 92.5. You will be putting your ears to the test. And if you can identify whatever the heck this is, we will award you with some cash money. That is our new sound, our $25,000 sound. It just kicked off. You get the chance to play multiple times every weekday and on weekends. And the deal is you text in the keywords for your chance to play whenever it's time to do so. You might get through with a chance to guess it. If you're right, we'll give you a wad of cash. Thousands of dollars. I'm predicting this is going to get massive. Good luck to you. It's Kiss.

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2: Hi there, how you doing?
3: I'm good, how are you?
2: Good, and your name is?
3: Hannah.
2: Hannah, let's give a shout out to one of your favorite teachers of all time. Who is it?
3: Oh, yeah, my high school teacher, Mr. Jolly.
2: Wait a minute. Guy's name is Mr. Jolly?
3: Like a wizard?
2: Like Santa Claus?
3: Almost, yeah.
2: Mr. Jolly? That's fantastic.
3: Yeah, he was like forever. He's like the only English class I actually could ever pass because he just taught so well.
2: You said he dressed like a wizard?
3: Yeah, he had like these black boots with chains on them and a black cloak, and he had like a really tall gray beard that like went down into a point.
2: Okay, I want to meet this man. It's like Gandalf and Santa Claus all in one.
3: Yeah, basically.
2: And I love this sentence in your text here. Mr. Jolly taught that experiencing life is just as important as education.
3: Yeah, he was big on experience over education is something he always said.
2: I can agree with that, Mr. Jolly. He's a smart man.
3: Yeah, he was.
2: You think he's listening right now?
3: Probably not.
2: Not a chance, no.
3: Yeah.
2: Maybe you'll hear it through the grapevine.
3: Yeah.
2: All right, thanks, Hannah. Appreciate it.
3: Okay, thank you.
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2: 11 days and 21 days. 11 days till the NHL preseason begins. 21 days until the NHL regular season begins. I'm counting it down every day. I'm not going to stop. We're getting too close. 21 days. That's 3 weeks exactly. Good math on your part. Until games that actually matter and are worthy of points on the scoreboard and in the standings. Doubleheader All-Canadian on the opening night of the National Hockey League on the 29th. Habs in Toronto, Knuckleheads in Edmonton. Those are both happening one after the other on Sportsnet, September 29th.
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1: Big Alex, how are you?
2: Not too bad. Yourself?
1: I'm good. I see in your text here that you are Alex from Russia.
2: Yes, sir.
1: How long you been here?
2: I've been here maybe 8 years.
1: Oh, nice. How do you like it?
2: It's very cold, like Russia.
1: So it's the same. It's more or less the same. Okay.
2: But colder.
1: It's even colder than Russia? I guess some parts of Russia are pretty mild, though, right?
2: Yes, sir.
1: Yeah.
2: Yes, sir.
1: We're giving shout-outs to teachers today. This is kind of a teacher. Who do you want to shout out?
2: To my Sensei Chen.
1: Sensei Chen.
2: Yes, sir. He's my karate teacher.
1: Your text says Cobra Kai style.
2: Yes, sir.
1: Okay, so you're a good friend to have.
2: Yes, sir.
1: All right. Can we be friends then, Alex?
2: Oh, for sure. I'll teach you some couple tricks.
1: Yeah.
2: You know?
1: If anybody starts anything with me at hockey, I'll be like, hey, wait till you see this guy who knows Cobra Kai. Okay? He's from Russia. He's a freak. He'll rip your limbs off.
2: Okay. Yes.
1: Just like Sensei Chen taught him.
2: For sure. It's my Mr. Miyagi. Yeah.
1: All right. Thanks, Alex. Shout out to Sensei Chen.
2: Okay. Bye-bye. Thank you.
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2: Once again, before I wrap up the show, I just want to give a big shout out to everybody working hard to make sure that our school system operates every single semester, every single school year. The teachers, the administrators, student aides, teacher aides, cafeteria people, bus drivers, the list goes on. I'm probably missing so many, but we gave a bunch of you guys shout outs on the show all evening long, and those should continue throughout the school year. I hope the kids are nice to you, no matter how old they are. And thank you for what you do.
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0: mobile robot toilet that comes to you in the house. 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It's for the elderly. But like everything else, right?
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0: it'll be co-opted by the youth.
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1: 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He's like, wow, this is such a good picture. 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We think he's joking. 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
1: 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He's like, wow, this is such a good picture. 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So looks at the picture, thinks it's him. We think he's joking. 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
1: That's how they get you.
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2: What advice can you guys give me?
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1: Got a problem you can't fix.
0: Roz and Mocha got you.
4: Ozzy, welcome to Roz and Mocha's Fix My Life. How are you?
2: I'm good, and you?
4: Amazing. Why are you here?
2: It's funny, but how do I get my wife interested in me again?
5: Ozzy, you wrote us this. Hey, Roz and Mocha, Fix My Life. So I'm married to a beautiful lady, but the issue is that she's never interested in any sexual act. That's very clinical. I'm lost on how to get her to engage with me, you say.
4: Hmm. How long have you guys been married?
2: We've been married for 3 years.
4: Mm-hmm. And how long had you known each other prior to getting married?
2: Oh, we've known each other for about 24 years.
4: 24 years?
5: And how long have you guys been, like, romantically involved with each other?
2: She was my high school sweetheart.
4: During that time, up until you got married, or up until things, I guess, stopped, had you been sexually active?
2: Yeah, we've been doing fine. We're still doing fine.
4: Okay.
2: You know, I don't know. She just doesn't seem interested. I've done dates. I take her out on dates, picnic, and, you know, stuff.
5: How old are you guys?
2: We're 35.
5: You're both 35.
4: Okay, any kids?
2: No kids.
5: No kids.
4: Is there anything stressful happening in your lives right now?
2: No.
4: Okay, have you tried to talk to her about this?
2: Yeah, several, and she dismisses it, and I'm trying to wrap my head around it anyway.
4: So when she dismisses it, what does she say? When you're like, hey, we used to do all this stuff together, I love you, I love the stuff that we do together, I would like to keep doing that stuff, but it's not happening. What does she say to that?
2: Oh, I'm thinking of money. My mind is not on it. But then, here's the funny part. When she gives the signal, I do this stuff to her, and then she slips off. I'm left hanging. Oh.
5: So your sex life is few and far between, but when your wife is interested, she gives you a signal, and then it's all one way, right? It's all you on her, and then when it's your turn, she falls asleep.
2: Once she's done, she doesn't care about me.
5: So these are very difficult conversations.

0: sometimes, right, sometimes in relationships, this kind of thing, sex just becomes less of a priority for, sometimes it's both people in the relationship, and then sometimes it's just one, and that hurts. And the feelings that you wind up getting are, you can't help but take it personally. Even though it may actually have very little to do with you. But as an individual who seems shut out by, you know, the by sex, you start thinking, she doesn't find me attractive. You know, maybe she's met somebody else. You know, maybe I did something that made myself unattractive in her eyes. Like, you start asking yourself all of these questions, right? But oftentimes it doesn't have anything to actually do with you. Right? Like, if somebody just gets to a point in their life where they no longer prioritize sex, that is a moment that's very difficult to come back from. And it's not that she is just doesn't prioritize it with you. I'm sure that this is across the board for her, that she's just not as interested in it as she once was.
1: She has never been interested.
0: Never.
1: I've been trying to get her to be interested.
0: Well, if somebody's truly not interested in it, you're likely not going to get them to a point where they're on your level.
1: She doesn't even, as a married couple, she doesn't even give me a kiss. Like, I'm already out of the house in the morning. I get up, hey, good morning. No kiss, no hugs, nothing.
0: Nothing. No intimacy whatsoever. When you sit on the couch, do you guys cuddle?
1: When you want to cuddle her, she tells you, oh, I'm tired. I don't want to do this. Because she feels each point you come close to her, it's about sex.
0: Yeah, I gotcha. Huh.
2: What about like holding hands?
1: Oh, no. That's the worst of it all.
0: Yeah, that's the worst.
2: Not even holding hands?
1: Even when we are taking a walk, she doesn't want me to hold her. And I've truly asked her, do you find me irritating?
0: Yeah.
1: As a matter of fact, last night I asked her, are you seeing someone else?
0: Yeah.
1: She just laughed it off.
0: Huh. Do you think she is?
1: Well, she's clingy to her phone. I don't go through her phone. I've never done that.
0: Do you think that there's a chance that she is seeing somebody else on the side or has multiple people in the past?
1: She might be talking to someone, but seeing in person, no, I doubt that.
0: But you think that she's getting that intimacy maybe from somebody else through like DMs,
1: right? Having conversations, chats with someone.
0: Yeah. I don't think that this is just about the sex. I think that you guys have hit a wall or there's been a divide in your relationship, and that's what you need to figure out, right? It's not that you're not having sex, but you're not connected anymore, as just as two people who are married. And I would put the sex stuff sort of in the back pocket for now, and I would try and have the conversation of why don't we connect like we used to? Why can't we have conversations like we used to? Why can't we just sit and cuddle without you thinking that it's going to lead to something that you don't want to do? And then it's a night ruiner and I wind up feeling terrible. Like, how do we rebuild? Like, how do we build a conversation between the two of us where we can have honesty? Because right now there doesn't seem like there's a lot of honesty with anything that you're asking.
1: Well, I've tried talking to her. Very gentle. She says I'm a gentle guy.
0: Yeah.
1: I talk things through. I'm not shy to, you know, bring up issues and talk about it, you know, to make matters worse. She used to, when she has her bed in the morning or in the night, she casually walks, because it's just us, no kids, right?
0: Yeah.
1: Now she dresses up in the washroom.
0: So she doesn't get dressed in front of you?
1: Yeah.
0: Yeah, you guys, you got a problem.
2: Mm-hmm.
0: And it's not sex. It's you seem like the relationship is dwindling, right? Like, when she can't get undressed in front of you, that this is not even a sex problem. There's a much deeper issue.
2: I think you guys need couples counseling, man.
1: Yeah, I've actually suggested that. And she said, no, she's not going to any counselor.
0: Yeah.
1: Wow. Or anything.
0: Then,
2: yeah, bro. In your marriage, you've been friend zoned.
0: Yeah. Yeah, maybe take a break.
2: What happens if you suggest that, man? What do you think she would say?
1: Last night, I actually told her, let's kind of have a separation and see how it goes.
0: Yeah.
1: She says, do whatever you want.
0: Okay, yeah.
2: Oh,
0: bro. Shoot,
2: bro.
0: Yeah, dude, here's the thing, is that I think she's done with you, and she doesn't have the guts to be honest with you and do it herself. So what she's doing is she's icing you out to the point of where you make the decision to leave, so you're the problem.
1: I think so.
2: Sorry, Ozzy.
1: Thank you so much.
0: All right, buddy.
2: I know.
0: Yeah, sorry, man.
2: You're going to have even more difficult conversations at home, homie.
1: All right. Thank you so much.
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0: Roz and Mocha's DM deep dive. Things get weird in 3, 2, 1.
1: Yes, here we go with the DM deep dive. Our DMs fill up because of your questions and your comments and your observations. And Chloe gets them and brings them to the show.
2: Chloe, what do we got in the DMs today?
1: Oh, sorry. Sorry.
3: Muting me already. Oh. Sasha asks, if you drop food on the floor, what is your rule?
1: Pick it up and eat it.
2: What floor? Like at home?
3: Let's say at home, sure. No. 1 second, 3 seconds, do you refuse to eat
2: it? I've walked into the kitchen and found food on the floor and picked it up and ate it.
1: Yeah, it depends on what it is. Like, oh my God. I still pick it up and eat it.
3: Who knows if your cat licked it?
2: Whatever. I don't care. I don't care. I've never got sick from something like that
3: but
2: before.
3: What if a fly landed on it and gave it a disease?
2: I don't care. I do not care.
1: If it falls on the floor at home, sure.
2: No.
1: If it's on the street, no. If it's at a restaurant, no. If it's in here, nah, maybe.
2: Yeah.
1: Like I've dropped like a blueberry and I saw it like roll across the floor here in the studio and I still picked it up and I ate it.
2: Okay, look, I think that we have to differentiate between would you eat something wet or something dry, right?
1: Yeah,
2: true. Okay, so like if you drop a Dorito on the floor.
1: Eating it.
3: At a public place.
2: At work. Eating it.
1: At home or at work? In a public? Not in a public place.
2: Not on a sidewalk, but if I'm at work and I drop a Dorito on the floor, I'm eating it.
1: Yeah.
2: Absolutely. Without question.
1: Okay, so
2: what is something wet? Okay, like let's say you cut a strawberry.
1: Yeah.
2: And the strawberry falls on the ground, cut side down. Nope.
3: You ever eat that?
2: At home. Let's say at home.
1: Eating it.
2: Me too.
4: My God.
2: I don't eat strawberries and I would still eat it.
4: Disgusting.
3: Because there's like hair and stuff on it. Ooh.
1: Whatever. Yo, man, I got two dogs at home. Yeah, there's hair everywhere.
2: Yeah, there's hair everywhere. Hey, I'm covered in hair all the time. I have three cats and two girls.
1: Ask me about the strawberry at work.
2: Strawberry at work.
1: I'm eating it.
2: Eating it. Yeah.
3: Yeah. Oh my God.
1: Yeah. Yes. Based on your reaction, Chloe and Shem, I'm going to say like no matter the place the food falls on the floor, you're not eating it.
4: It's going right in the garbage.
3: Really? Usually.
4: Chances at home? Yeah, chances are if I have a strawberry, I'll have another piece.
3: Yeah.
4: Wow. Just dump it, man.
2: Wow.
3: If my floor's cleaned and I drop a blueberry and I pick it up right away, I'll eat it.
2: Yeah.
4: Okay. I'm still not eating if it's clean because the chemicals.

0: Okay.
1: Let me tell you this. So on Friday night, I was watching television, enjoying some cashews. Okay?
2: Mm-hmm.
1: Sunday afternoon, I couldn't find the television remote.
0: Right?
1: And I lifted up the couch cushion looking for the television remote. And there was a cashew. I'm not even 100% sure the cashew was from when I was having cashews Friday. It could have been from a month ago. I didn't find the remote, but I ate the cashew.
3: Oh, my God.
0: That's a bonus right there.
1: Thank you.
0: So listen, I'm on your side with this. Yep. I have found underneath the couch cushion, like a fuzzy peach.
1: Yeah.
0: Or like an M&M. Or like a piece of candy. Yeah. And I'm like, yo, doink.
1: Yeah.
4: Y'all make enough money, bro. Yeah. Y'all don't want to do that to yourself.
2: Just get some new ones.
0: It's like a bonus, though. Yeah. It's like when you find $5 in your pocket. Yeah. Or for Russ, $500 in your pocket.
1: This is why I'm so rich, Shen.
4: All right? You don't waste it.
1: Your poor ass is so wasteful. Throwing a chip away because it fell on the floor.
0: All right. What we got next in the DM deep dive, Chloe?
2: Will asks, if you had to name a single person, whose job would you want? Mocha better
0: The Rock.
2: Not say...
1: Let the woman read.
2: Oh. Well, it actually says Mocha better not say The Rock.
0: Oh.
2: yeah. And then this person says theirs is Anthony Bourdain.
1: Interesting. Oh.
2: It's not a bad choice.
1: I mean, he didn't have the best life.
2: But his job.
0: I guess his job.
1: His job.
0: To go around touring the world, eating and stuff.
1: Yeah. I couldn't even do Anthony Bourdain's job because he went to too many places and ate too many weird things that I can't stomach.
0: Mine would be a ring announcer for the WWE.
1: Yes, I would say 100%.
2: But it has to be a singular person, so you have to name a person.
1: Who does it now?
0: Okay, I'll say Lillian Garcia.
2: There you go.
0: Lillian Garcia. The WWE.
1: Yes. Okay. Shem?
3: I'm going to go with Victor Newman, Eric Braeden. To be a soap opera actor.
1: Right.
3: Legendary soap opera actor.
1: And you're assuming that you're also going to assume their talent, right?
3: Yes.
1: Okay.
3: Oh, a soap opera actor for sure.
1: Yeah.
3: Oh my God. Yeah.
0: Ross?
1: Okay. That is a tough one. Like, whose job would I want to do if I could be good at it?
0: Maybe someone who reads the stocks really well?
1: No.
0: To make money?
1: Yeah, something like that. But that seems like a boring job for me. I always default back to if I could get the talent, I would just say name a pro golfer. It doesn't even bother me. I'd golf for 2 years in the summer and make $30 million.
0: Not great. Right?
1: It's beautiful. It's beautiful out there. I love golf courses. To me, it's I'm at peace. I don't even like golfing really, but I love golf courses, man. Oh, God, do I ever love a golf course?
0: There you go. What else we got today, Chloe?
2: Jag asks, what video game is everyone the best at?
0: Oh, Chloe, what video game are you the best at? You think?
2: Mario Kart for sure.
0: Yeah.
3: No, you're getting dusted.
2: Ew.
0: Are you the best? You think you're the best, Chen?
3: I would lap her millions of times.
2: No, you would not.
3: Nope. Getting dusted.
2: Really?
1: Why don't we guys take you both to one of those like arcade places that has Mario Kart? And can you race against each other there?
0: Yeah, of course.
2: I'm not good at those ones. It has to be a Wii. Like a Mario Kart Wii.
3: That's not the real Mario Kart. Come on.
0: Wii? You got to be Wii forever.
3: Yeah,
0: like a Nintendo Switch?
3: Nah.
1: You mean like the Switch or the Wii?
2: The Wii. Mario Kart Wii.
0: No. They stopped making Wii forever ago, Chloe.
2: Well, I still have one.
1: Because kids were getting stitches because they were playing tennis and their friends were hitting them in the head with those things.
3: No, you got to do the arcade. You got to do the arcade Mario Kart.
2: Okay, fine.
3: Yeah.
2: I'll still win.
3: Yeah.
0: Roz, what about you? You're not really a gamer.
1: I don't know. I mean, what game was I best at like years ago? There was a couple like kill games, like Splinter Cell was a great game.
0: Uh-huh.
1: Gran Turismo, like version one, I was really good at. Like, really good at Gran Turismo. I think I finished the first Gran Turismo, which is very difficult to do. It took years to finish it.
0: Yeah.
1: I think I did that, which was really cool. But other than that, no, like, I never played Nintendo. I'd never played Duck Hunt. I've never played Mario. I've never played any of those games, right?
0: I used to be good at NHL, and now my kid like kills me
1: at it. Does he dust you?
0: Yeah.
1: Really?
0: Yeah, he's real good at it.
1: Yeah.
0: These are the conversations that happen because you DM us, so keep those DMs coming through because we do the DM deep dive on the Roz and Mocha Show every day. Thank you, Chloe.
2: You're very welcome.
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2: Roz and Mocha.
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1: A lot of people, I know Timmins and Ottawa had their first day of school last week.
2: I know, pre-Labor Day. That's atrocious. That goes against all rules for summer.
3: Facts.
4: So like unfortunate.
1: The kids in those neighborhoods
2: I feel so bad for the kids in Ottawa, man. Pre-Labor Day?
1: But it is back to school season for the rest of the country.
2: Sure.
1: All over. And Dan and Maury hit the streets to find out from kids what their thoughts are on this upcoming school year.
5: When I say back to school, you say?
6: Boo! Oh.
5: Yeah, why do you not like school?
6: Because it's kind of long and you have to learn a lot.
1: Yeah,
6: I don't know if I want to go back to school. I do not want to go back to school because I want to see my friends at school. And I also do not want to do that with schoolwork.
5: Mm. What does school smell like?
6: Oh. It smells like lunch, people's lunches. It smells like beans.
2: Yeah.
7: My school smells like the lack of freedom.
2: Oh my God. Now it's
5: your turn. Describe the smell of your school.
8: Let's talk about the bathroom. You need a gas mask to even walk in there an inch. Awful.
5: Okay, when I say school, you say?
6: Boo. Sometimes you have to learn a lot of math, and I don't really like math.
5: What is the grossest thing you've ever touched at school?
7: Dog poop.
2: It happened
7: in like grade one, and I was like, and I was touching dog poop, and everyone was running away from me.
5: Has your teacher ever farted?
7: Yeah.
5: How did you know?
7: Because I heard it.
5: All right, so you heard about the fart corner at the school in the U.S. Do you think the fart corner is a good idea?
7: My friends have done it before, so I might do it. I don't know yet.
9: I might use it. Just really depends on, like, where it is. Like, if it, like, since it's in, like, a corner, maybe. But like I said, like, I really just gotta let it out.
2: Yes.
9: Yeah, I'll probably just do it right there.
5: Mm. Well, that leads me to my next question. Has your teacher ever farted in class?
8: Yes. Everybody can hear it. Shout out to Miss Wills.
9: Oh, no.
8: It ripped a really fat one.
9: Oh, no.
5: What is something you think your teacher is really bad at, but nobody wants to tell them?
9: No.
8: Teaching. My teacher is really bad at teaching. Oh, listen, no. I've been a student long enough to know that that was a bad teacher. Oh,
5: if math was a person, what would you say to its face?
8: Who invented you? No one likes you. Shoo!
5: What do you think your teacher was like when they were your age?
6: They were probably a nerd when they were my age, because look at them now.
5: If I open your teacher's fridge right now, what would I find?
6: Bodies of other students. I'm convinced there's bodies in their fridge.
5: What is the weirdest rule your school has?
10: I'm not allowed to say 6'7".
5: Do you want to say it to me right now? Go ahead.
10: 6'7".
1: Hey.
5: What is your message to everyone heading back to school this year?
6: I'm sorry. Have fun. I hope you make it for the year.
8: Enjoy school and make it a good year and get the most out of it.
6: Happy back to school, everyone.
1: Also, shout out to Miss Wills.
8: Shout out to Miss Wills. Ripped a really fat one.
0: This is Roz and Mocha.
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2: Yo, can you hear us?
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2: 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You can reach out at any time. You could remain anonymous. You could say your name. This is the part of the show where you get to say whatever it is that you want that's been bothering you. Unpopular opinion, maybe, you know, it's about the people in your life or people at your work, or it's like literally anything. Maybe you have nobody else that you could vent to about this, but you got the Roz and Mocha Show. Do you want to say your name?
3: No, I think I'll keep my name private, but I'll just say I'm trying to speak for, you know, high school teachers across the province right now as we're going back to school.
2: Okay.
3: It's funny, like I listen a lot to your show, and so I've heard Rebecca, I've heard, you know, other teachers, but you always seem to be speaking to the junior kids or the teachers of the younger ones. But here I am, a high school teacher. I'm sitting in my classroom right now. It's completely empty. It's so clean. It's as clean as it will be for the rest of the year because they've polished the floors, they've everything. It smells good.
6: Yeah.
3: And what I wanted to express is that as a teacher of grade 9s and 10s, these are kids that are 8, essentially, like behaviorally, for the most part. No offense, but it's just the maturity level's not there. Their bodies are changing, and they smell, and they don't bathe. And I speak mostly probably for some of the males. But yeah, like there's, so the hygiene and just the maturity surrounding farting and burping is just as out of control amongst high school students as it is amongst little guys. I think what's different is in high school, it cracks them up. And if you start farting, one kid farts, the next kid farts, and it becomes a little fart, like, symphony. And then add in the burps, then the bold announcement, oh, I've got to go take a dump miss, you know. And so they'll boldly speak of these things.

0: And what I don't want to say that they all smell, but you know, they especially after gym class or certain things, like they don't shower. And I know, Roz, you had weird experiences with showering in your high school, but you know, here we don't have showers even. So these kids stink, and then they just spray stuff all over themselves so that it's like this underlying smell of, you know, BO and then mixed with some other kind of strange fragrance. What else? I was just pondering all of these things, and I needed to get it off my chest before it begins. I love my students. I've been doing this a long time, but there are moments where it just becomes too much, especially I still get called bro. And then, of course, the one thing I'd like to just express to all teenage boys is to perhaps avoid wearing jogging pants. I think that it's not the right fashion choice, but it seems to be super popular. So there's a lot of things that us, you know, secondary teachers get to endure, from puberty to heartbreaks to, you know, body functions. And I look forward to it, but I think I just needed to, you know, express myself.
1: Yeah. Wow. Yeah. I mean, wow. Wow.

0: Damn.
1: That was a good vent.
0: What a vented moment.
2: That's great.
0: Now, as a teacher, are you allowed to say anything to them? Like, are you allowed to have conversations about hygiene?
3: I can't be direct, but I can suggest, you know, we actually, our guidance sometimes will get deliveries of deodorant, and so you can pass out deodorant.
0: Okay.
3: But I
4: like some sort of like some sort of refugee camp.
3: Like pretty much. it's like a subtle, like, here you go. But it's hard, you know, and especially you can't do it in front of a class. You'd have to sort of pull them apart.
4: Yeah.
3: And I mean, at this school too, I think a lot of it's poverty, and there's other issues at stake. So, you know, I don't want to. I don't know. It depends on the situation, right?
0: Got it.
4: Yeah.
3: But their friends usually tell them. That's the beauty of it, is that adolescents will be like, bro, you stink.
4: Yeah, but when they all stink, nobody stinks. You know what I mean?
3: Exactly, yeah.
4: Like, that's
3: and it fumigates my classroom. Yeah.
4: Yeah. I remember a teacher, like, kicking a kid out of the classroom because he stunk.
0: Really?
4: Yes. Wow. Yes.
3: Yeah.
4: Yeah. Like, I'm not tolerating that, and neither should anybody else.
3: Yeah, it can be pretty intense.
4: You can't do that stuff anymore, though. You can't. You can't isolate a kid for stinking.
3: No, you can't.
4: Yeah, it's a real tough thing being a high school teacher. I know. Sometimes I'll be somewhere where there's like just like a group of kids. Like you'll just be out in the city, and you'll see, you know, a group of, you know, kids walking by, whether it's like a school event or something.
0: Yeah.
4: And you walk by, and it just like it smells so bad, right? Like it smells, or you'll be behind them on the sidewalk, and a wind will catch it, you know. And then you get hit.
0: And it's not like they don't know; they just don't care.
4: They don't care.
0: Nobody cares, right?
4: They don't care. Yeah. And it's a lot of BO, and you know, like ass. Right? Like it's just a general, you know, awfulness, right? I remember years ago, I was at a Blue Jays game years ago, and there was some sort of school trip, and I was sitting right behind like a full line of like grade 9 boys. And I'll never forget getting hit in the face
0: with
4: reek. Ooh. When it came time for them to do the wave, when it came around.
0: No!
4: And it was a whole line of them, about 20 of them, all stood up and threw their arms in the air.
0: Oh, that's a deep
4: And I was up behind them. And I'll never forget that smell. It was horrific.
0: Yikes.
4: Horrific.
0: Well, do you feel better now that you got that vented moment?
3: I feel so
0: out there?
3: Much better.
4: Yeah, good for you.
3: Talking to you guys, you've made my day. Thank you.
4: Good for all you. Right. Good for you.
0: Have a wonderful day. Thank you very
3: Thank
0: much.
3: You.
0: You know how much we love you.
3: I love you too. Thank you so much, guys.
5: This is Roz and Mocha Reloaded.
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2: Yes.
0: Well, yesterday I set a new record for the earliest I've ever eaten dinner.
3: What time did I have dinner yesterday?
0: 3:45.
4: What?
3: Wow.
5: That's not even dinner.
0: Done by 3:45.
3: Wow. Was it like a proper dinner, though, or was it kind of like a lunch food?
0: No, it was a proper dinner.
3: It was a proper dinner, huh?
0: Yeah.
3: Who made that for you at that time? She made it for you.
0: Yeah, I was good wife. Starving.
3: Yeah.
4: 3:45?
5: That's lunch.
0: So and then I went to bed at like 6:30.
3: So the prep time for that, was it like a long prep meal, or was it like a quick put it together
0: kind of
3: thing?
0: Yeah, no, it was a long, because she was planning on making what she made for dinner anyway.
3: So she started at what time? Like 1?
0: Something like that, yeah. Because Cruz had hockey last night.
3: Right.
0: So she was going to take him. Because they're going to get home past like my bedtime.
3: Yeah.
0: So he needed to eat after school.
3: Yeah.
0: And then they dip to go to hockey.
3: You had your full.
0: And I was like, yo, I'm going to eat anyway.
3: Damn. What was it? Like a full.
0: Oh, it was chicken shawarma.
3: Yeah. Oh, okay.
0: With rice, veggies.
3: Yeah. Okay.
0: Yeah, it was a full meal,
3: yeah,
0: bro.
3: Yeah. You fall asleep like that.
0: Yeah. That's why I went to bed at like 6:30.
3: That's crazy. Good for you. I fell asleep on the couch at like 10 to 11 last night.
0: Oh my God.
3: Yeah.
0: No, I was dreaming.
3: Yeah. I wanted to go to bed way earlier. And then I kissed the girls goodnight and I was like, I'm going to bed, ladies. And they were like, cool. And then Catherine had this look on her face where she was like, none of the bedding was on the bed. Like it was all like it was just all scattered. Half of it was still in the washing machine. Like all this stuff.
0: You know what?
3: Right?
0: If I'm tired,
3: yeah,
0: I'm laying on that bed.
3: That's what I said, and she won't let me, so I fell asleep on the couch.
0: Oh,
3: yeah. Yeah, she doesn't want, for some reason, like my body's okay for sheets, but not on the actual mattress. like I'm suddenly going to mess myself, right? Yeah. So you went to bed at what time then?
0: Like 6:30?
3: 6:30.
0: I'm
3: trying to think, like.
0: Yeah, sun was still out.
4: Buddy, I was on the radio.
0: Jim was working.
3: Like guys get home after, like that's still, you can still use the lawnmower in the neighborhood.
0: Yeah, somebody was actually in my neighborhood.
3: At 6:30 and not worry that like you're keeping someone up.
0: Yeah.
3: Right? Like 6:30 is like.
0: No, I was out like
3: just getting home. Like if you take the train, like if you got to commute. Like into the, you know, back and forth. Like you're just like you're getting home and somebody's going, whew, that was a long one.
0: Yeah. That was me yesterday, 3:15.
3: 3:15.
0: That was a long
3: one. That's crazy. Wild.
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2: 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We think he's joking. 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
6: Well, none but rain today, like all day, all afternoon. 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Flo Rida and Kesha right round KISS 92.5.

0: lines of mocha, baby.
1: Yes, Sandra, it's your boyfriend's Raza Mocha. How you doing?
2: I'm good. How you doing, guys?
3: Good.
1: Oh, boozing. All right, girl. The game is easy money. We got $100 here for you. However, if you've listened to this game long enough, you know you could double that up. Here's how we play.
3: So, Sandra, all you got to do is just pick a name, either Roz or Mocha. And we spin the wheel that we have in here, and if it lands on the name you pick, we'll give you $100. But on that wheel also is double your money. There's one spot for double your money. But if you pick it and you hit it, we'll give you $200. So is it going to be Roz? Is it going to be Mocha? Or are you going to try and double it up?
2: I'm going double your money.
3: Oh, baby.
1: I love it. All right, Sandra. On the count of three. Yeah, let's spin that wheel.
2: Let's go.
1: One, two, three.
2: Spin that wheel.
3: There we go.
1: Good luck, Sandra.
3: Come on, baby.
1: Oh, and it, no. Nah, not today, girl.
2: Who did it land on?
3: Roz.
2: Not too late. That was... Okay.
1: Why? Was that the name you were going to pick?
2: Yeah, that was fully what I was going to pick. It has to be Roz every time.
1: Sorry. Well, thanks to you, Jackpot now increases to $200 for tomorrow's gameplay. Thank you very much for listening. You have a beautiful day, okay?
2: Thanks, guys. You too.
1: Bye-bye. All right. We will play again in like 24 hours. If you ever want to play Roz and Mocha's Easy Money, just text the word EASY along with your first and last name to 925-555. 617 and 21 degrees right now. Tame Impala and Jenny, Dracula, Kiss 92.5.

0: Roz and Locus DM deep dive. I regret this already.
1: Heck yeah. It works like this. You DM us, no matter what it is you want to DM, and we will select a handful to talk about on the radio. Okay?
2: Chloe, what do we got in the DMs?
3: Julian DM, do you believe in astrology? Like zodiac signs correlating with your personality and what's going to happen in your life? I don't buy any of it.
1: Roz does, right?
2: No.
3: Oh, you're a big zodiac person, aren't you?
2: Oh, stop it. No. No, and nor like I couldn't even honestly like have knowing somebody who is slightly interested. Like Catherine is still very much like sort of that, but not hardcore, right? Not hardcore. If I couldn't be friends with someone who truly, truly believed,
3: yeah,
2: like where you know, like if something bad happened and they said, "Oh, I know," you know why? They're a Taurus, right? Like I could never, I could not be your friend. Like I couldn't be friends with you.
4: You'd be disgusted?
2: Disgusted.
1: Now, I'm trying to figure out whether you're a Scorpio or a Libra.
2: I don't care.
1: Because your birthday is October 22nd, and sometimes Libra, like the last day is October 22nd, but then sometimes like a Scorpio, the first day is the 22nd. So if you're a Libra, you are diplomatic and fair. If you're a Scorpio, you're passionate and resourceful.
2: No, listen, Libras are loads. That's the only thing that I know about the zodiac sign. I would much rather be. From what I understand, Scorpios are way cooler than Libras.
1: Okay. Shem, you are a Taurus.
2: Taurus.
1: Which means you are reliable and patient.
2: Yep.
3: Oh, okay.
1: Chloe, you are a Capricorn.
3: Yeah.
1: Disciplined and responsible. And I am an Aries, bold and ambitious and handsome.
2: Oh, excuse me. And handsome?
3: Whoa, okay. Is that
1: it? Yeah. It says right there on Google.
2: Yeah.
3: Yeah. Yeah. Yeah. I don't know if I buy that stuff.
1: Next DM, please.
2: Just dead sexy. That's how it reads. What's the sexiest? Are you into this, Chloe?
3: No, not at all. I don't believe any of it.
2: No. What's the sexiest astrological? Because I'm sure people have opinions on this. But is there a consensus sexiest? What do you call it? Sign? Is that what
3: sign,
2: you call it?
3: Yeah. Sign? There's got to be one.
2: Is there a consensus on the sexiest sign?
1: Scorpio, Libra, and Leo consistently rank as the sexiest zodiac signs in astrology due to their natural magnetism, ruling planets, and commanding presence.
2: FYI,
1: also included in this, Aries.
2: Can I just point out that I'm two of the top three?
4: Oh, jeez. You didn't believe in this, man.
1: Libra.
4: Don't get out of here.
1: We're a bunch
4: bro.
1: Of lows, and you also said you don't believe in any of this.
2: I don't.
1: Stuff.
2: I don't. But I'm two of the top three.
1: Okay. Next DM, please, Chloe.
3: Remnant asked, would Roz ever consider making food from TV and movies? For example, Rum Ham from It's Always Sunny in Philadelphia.
2: I love that show. God, I love It's Always Sunny in Philadelphia.
1: So you know about this, Rum Ham?
2: I don't remember it enough to start rhyming off the ingredients or what's in Rum Ham. Would I ever, you would have to show me something that somebody has made that was like a weird food from a TV show or a movie that I would.
1: Oh, what about, remember that episode of Friends when
2: Monica?
1: Rachel made the shepherd's pie, but it was like a tiramisu shepherd's pie. Like she screwed up the ingredients and it was a tiramisu shepherd's pie.
3: That sounds kind of good, actually.
2: Oh, what, no.
1: And Joey loved it?
2: Yeah, of course he did.
1: Right?
2: Tiramisu shepherd's pie. That would be, I don't know if I would waste my time doing that, though. Because nobody would eat it, right? Like, would I do it for social and, like, go through and make some stuff from TV shows and movies? Maybe, but...
3: That'd be kind of fun.
2: But other than that, it just seems like a lot of work.
3: Yeah.
2: A lot of work.
3: Would you try Rum Ham if you would...
2: Yeah, let

0: me see what's in Rumham from Philadelphia. Hold on here. I love that show. So the Rumham is one of the most famous running jokes, and it's Always Sunny Philadelphia, first appearing in season 7, episode 2. The gang goes to Jersey Shore. It's a standard dinner ham entirely soaked in hard rum.
1: Oh, my God.
0: Allowing Frank, who's Danny DeVito, and Mac to get, quote, rip shit on ham.
1: So,
0: because there's no, it's because they went to the beach, right?
1: Yeah.
0: And so there's no open container law. Like, you can't have an open alcohol container on the beach. That's the law. So they made rum ham so they could sit on the beach and eat ham and just get ripped.
2: Sounds like a good idea, actually.
0: And not break any laws.
1: Into that.
2: I'm fully into that. Yeah,
0: so rum ham. Oh, yes, man. I would 100% do rum ham.
1: What else we got? We got time for one more DM, please.
2: Colleen asks, have you guys ever pranked each other while the show was happening and the listeners had no idea?
1: I don't think so.
0: Oh, I'm sure it's happened. I'm sure it's happened.
3: I feel like we goof on each other, but pranked each other?
0: I think it's probably happened. Yeah? I just don't know.
1: Yeah,
0: what.
1: Like nothing that's been planned. Like, we're gonna go and prank Shem today.
0: Yeah, well, now that you say it out loud, I'm surprised that we haven't done that.
3: What do you mean to me?
0: Yeah. Yeah. Like, okay, so here's the thing that does happen a lot, though, which is sometimes we'll just be, like, we'll be doing the show. We'll be on the radio like we are right now. And then we'll say, all right, hey, we're done, right? And then we'll shut the microphones off. And sometimes out of nowhere, Mocha will just turn his microphone off, grab his phone, walk out of the room. And then you will just 2 seconds later hear somebody in the hallway scream, right? And then he'll walk back in like nothing happened. Like he'll just go and film himself scaring someone. It's like while we were on the radio talking about nothing, right? That has to do with anything. He's like preoccupied with this compulsion of going to scare somebody. And then he'll just leave the room, do it, record it on his phone, and then come back in and not mention it. Yeah. Right? Like it's a real wild thing. Like every now and then he just leaves and I hear someone scream. Right?
1: And then it ends up on social months later.
0: Yeah. And then Mocha comes back in. And then the video doesn't get made for months. Right?
3: That's because he's creating a montage.
0: Yeah. So I'm like, I don't know what he does or who screamed. And the best ones is because it's an office building. Sometimes he'll intend to scare someone. So you'll hear the intended target scream. But then from the other side of the hallway, you'll hear somebody else scream.
1: Yeah, those ones are the best.
0: It's a collateral damage. Right?
1: Thank you, everyone, for those DMs. These are the conversations that happen because you DM. So keep them coming in. Thank you today, Chloe.
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2: 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I'm Mocha. 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Weekend gameplays, noon till 4, of course. We also have those secret plays that can happen at any time. 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Yesterday, Shem was on the radio in the afternoon and got quite the interesting guess from someone.
3: Oh, I think it is like he's beating the meat to make it tender.
4: So someone is beating meat to keep it tender? Is that what your answer is?
3: Yeah.
2: Yeah, so that was not...
5: No.
2: That was not the answer, by the way.
5: No,
2: right?
5: That's not it.
4: Beating meat to keep it tender?
5: Yeah.
2: As said by Shem. So, anyway, we'll play 8 a.m. unless we have a secret play, of course.
6: Okay. Gotcha. Hey, Mocha.
2: Yeah.
6: Are you ready?
5: Yeah, yeah.
2: Let's do the news!
7: A Roz and Mocha show and Kiss 92.5 news break.
6: LIV Golf is officially filed for Chapter 11 bankruptcy. This was the Saudi Arabia-backed golf tour, I guess, that tried to get a bunch of PGA players to come and join it. When you look at the list of creditors, people that LIV owes money to, John Rahm is number one. They owe him $7.4 million. Ooh. Bryson DeChambeau is owed $5.7 million.
2: DeChambeau, say no.
6: Yeah. So the Saudi fund, which is virtually like unlimited money, decided to stop funding it.
2: Oh, why?
6: It wasn't a good investment. Like, it just wasn't turning over what it wanted them to turn over. However, more importantly in all of this is that LIV Golf, and people have said this from day one, this wasn't so much about building a golf league to compete with PGA and grow the sport globally. It was to rehab the reputation of the Saudi government.
2: Sure.
6: Right? Yep. That's 100% what this was. That's why they do wrestling. That's why they did the comedy festival. That's why they did... It's reputational rehab. And this just happened to be a massive investment in that.
4: And golf's sort of the perfect sport to do that, right?
6: Totally.
4: So clean cut, very American. Yeah.
6: Yes, very much. So it didn't work out for them. What are you going to do? There's a new documentary about Elon Musk. It's 3 hours and 45 minutes.
2: I'll split into episodes.
6: And Ashley St. Clair, who is one of his baby mamas, is in the documentary. The documentary features a very sort of like revealing interview from her, even though she has signed an NDA. So I don't know how she got around that. But she goes into detail about how Elon, apart from his two spouses, would zero in on young women he thought would make good, quote, breeders, then get them pregnant and then dropping all interest in them after the babies were born. It's well known. They say that Elon has fathered a ton of kids. They say at least 14.
2: What?
6: Although the people around him say that it is many, many more. He believes his having kids is the way to wage war against the population decline. Now, Ashley St. Clair, who is one of his baby mamas, was offered by Elon's team money to not do the documentary.
8: I was offered the opportunity not to speak for $40 million. And so when you're offered something like that, it really causes a debate in your head about what your speech means and how valuable that is. And why do they want to offer me this amount of money to not speak? And

0: I believe Alex spoke to it a little bit about Elon's unreality, and he does have a complicated relationship generally, but his most complicated relationship is with the truth. And so I think most importantly, I want to set the example for my kids that you should never take being materially comfortable over speaking the truth.
1: Damn.
2: 40 mil.
3: You keep them quiet?
2: Bruh.
1: 40 mil?
2: Yeah, Shem would let Elon try and father a child with him for 40 mil.
4: I don't know if it's going to work, yeah. Homie, but you go do your best.
5: Real bad man.
2: 40 mil. Thomas Chabot, Ottawa Senators. I guess NHL is like gearing up real soon, right? Like preseason starts.
6: We're 20 days away.
2: Yeah, yeah.
6: 29th.
2: Ottawa Senators, of course, a massive hole in their lineup with Brady Tkachuk dipping very, like, I don't want to say famously, but that's not the right word.
3: Unceremoniously.
2: Thank you.
3: Yeah.
2: Here is Thomas Chabot on Brady Tkachuk.
7: Well, obviously, like, it's not fun for us as players. You know how good of a hockey player Brady is. Obviously, I was close with him as a friend and as a teammate. And, you know, you don't like seeing that. But like we kind of said all summer, it's if you don't want to be here and you want to be somewhere else, then we'd rather it to happen that way. And
6: that's right. Yeah.
7: And obviously I don't hold anything against him. I like we talked on the phone this summer when mm-hmm. everything kind of went down. I wish him the best of luck mm-hmm. for his future, the rest of his career. He's a hell of a guy and a hell of a teammate. But you know what? We take pride in what we have here in Ottawa as a team and as a group. And
2: yeah, right.
6: I agree. If you don't want to be here, then go on. Thomas Chabot.
2: Before we go, Disney and Lucasfilm are set to release two Star Wars films in IMAX 70 mil.
6: Yes.
2: I guess that's a big deal, so the 70 mil releases. Everybody's kind of going back to that.
6: The IMAX?
2: I guess.
6: Filming?
2: I don't know.
8: The Odyssey one.
2: I don't know. Yeah. So it's all to celebrate Star Wars' 50th anniversary. So the original 1977 Star Wars and then Star Wars Starfighter, which is Ryan Gosling one. So they're both going to be released. So A New Hope is going to be re-released on Feb 19th, 2027. So yes. Not that long away. And then Starfighter on May 28th, 2027. Yes. And apparently the version of A New Hope that they're releasing is the OG original version.
6: Oh, Han shot first.
2: Yeah, so apparently that is what they've said. Now, I don't know whether it's the OG scenes that are then just beefed up, because this thing has gone through so many iterations that it was once believed that George Lucas actually destroyed the original.
6: Well, he did when he added.
2: No, I mean physically destroyed the original.
6: Oh.
2: Yeah, that was one of the stories, is that the actual original does not exist.
6: Oh, damn.
2: I can't see that, but that's what they say, that this is going to be, I guess, remastered in some sort of way to go IMAX 70 mil.
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1: What advice can you guys give me?
2: Okay, so my question is...
3: Got a problem you can't fix.
0: Roz and Mocha got you.
4: Yo, Steph, what's up? It's your boyfriend's Roz and Mocha.
5: Hey, how's it going?
4: Good, how are you?
5: Good.
4: Okay, so it's time for FML. Why are you here?
5: My mom's fear of scams controls everything. What do I do?
6: Your mom's fear of scams. Steph, you wrote us this. Hey, Roz and Mocha, fix my life. My mother, who is now an avid listener, has become extremely paranoid about online phone and in-person scams, as well as having things stolen. Someone hacked her Facebook account shortly before the pandemic, and since then, she's gradually gone off the deep end. It's gotten to the point where it controls her whole life, and she tries to control all of us, too. She's also an avid listener of the show. I guess I'd like to know how to get her to relax a bit, because it's become very overbearing. I want to live my life without feeling micromanaged by her. So your mom is terrified of getting scammed out of all her money?
5: Well, she works for banks. Like that's what she's done for 20 years now. So I think it's just kind of ingrained to be aware of everything, which is fair, right?
4: Like yeah,
5: I totally appreciate that. But it's not just, hey, be aware that, you know, some random number is calling you, don't answer, like that kind of thing. But it's gone to the point where every day she's constantly sending me things or like my fan, like whoever. And it just kind of, she's always paranoid, right? Like the other day I went and got a new car and my parents had to help me co-sign. And they were like, we need to send you a link so that you can for the credit check. And she was like, no, I don't, like she was just totally freaking out. And I understand if you got a random text message out of nowhere, you'd be like, oh my God, what is this? But they told her that in the moment they were going to send you this. They told you all the things. And she was very paranoid. And then, you know, last week with the bad weather, she was sending me all these different things because we don't live in the same city. So it's slowly translating to other areas of her life. And it's for everything all the time.
4: So is it only because of the Facebook hack that caused this, or had other things happen in your mom's life to make her feel kind of suspect on anything that has to do with clicking a link or a password or receiving like a potential scam phone call?
5: Yeah, I mean, my parents aren't old. Like my mom's only in her 50s.
4: Mm-hmm.
5: So it's not like she's, you know, 70 or 80 and is paranoid of new technology and everything.
4: Yeah.
5: But I think she's always been like aware and like hyper aware maybe, but I think this kind of put her over the edge, and it made things that happened, you know, on the outside to other people, it kind of made it more of a reality because it hit close to home.
6: I think what might be frustrating in all of this is that it sounds less like your mom is terrified that she's going to get scammed, and it sounds more like she thinks that you're not smart enough to recognize a scam. She's worried that you're going to fall for something. She always has to remind you to be careful. You know what I mean? Like it's not like she's paranoid. She thinks that she knows all the things, right? She's worried that you're going to click the wrong thing. She's worried that you're going to, you know, give information to somebody.
5: I mean, that's true, because I think maybe it's one of those, like when the Facebook thing happened, I think it more hit of, hey, if I'm this prepared and this can happen to me, what can happen to other people who aren't aware? Because even like my grandparents, her parents, like she really intense with them, and they've never fallen. So that's actually a good point.
6: Yeah. I've said this before on the show, which is I know somebody who works in fraud and prevention for the cops. And the one piece of advice

0: advice that she gave me, and it was super simple, and I've lived my life by it to this day, is your debit card never leaves the house. Only your credit card goes with you. Because your credit card is not your money. And if somebody steals stuff off your credit card, that's the credit card company's problem to then get back and deal with. Where if somebody gets your debit card and they drain your account, it's very, very difficult to get that money back. Very difficult. So take the credit card. I know credit cards are people. Just be responsible with the credit card, right? Use the credit card. Don't use the debit card. That's the advice. And I had been scammed. My brother's been scammed with his debit card before in a cab and like all this stuff. And it just doesn't happen with a credit card. And if it does happen, they call you right away and they go, was this you? Was this you? Was this you? Was this you? And you go, nope. And they go, okay, cool. Cleared. And then they deal with it.
1: But debit card, quite different.
0: Oh, very different with a debit card.
1: Yeah.
0: That's your cash
1: yeah.
0: out of your account. Right? Very, very different. But anyway, what do you do about your mom? I think that a little bit of this is maybe just humoring her, right? You know, that I do the same thing with my wife, Catherine. Like if she needs to log into the company that, you know, that I set up because we were getting floor tiling or whatever, right?
1: Yeah.
0: And Catherine wants to check on the order and she's like, hey, what's the password? And I'll be in the living room and I'll go, 9-8. She goes, shh. Right? And then she'll
1: all
0: be
1: the
0: like,
1: devices
0: she'll,
1: are listening.
0: She'll be like, come in.
1: Yeah.
0: Right?
1: Write it on a piece of paper.
0: Write it on a piece of paper.
1: And then shred that piece of paper.
0: Yes, right? So I humor her a little bit, right, with stuff like that. But does it hurt my life at all? No, not really.
1: Yeah. Maybe you could just reassure her that you're being as safe yeah. as possible, right? You're taking extra right. precaution.
2: Right, fair enough. Yeah. And I will say she will hear this. Like, she's like a devout listener, so she'll hear the advice straight nice. From you guys, and I also appreciate it.
0: Nice.
1: Aww. All yeah. right. Well, thank you, Steph. All the best.
2: Thank you. Have a good one.
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1: It is back to school season, which means Schooltings is back. We're going to do that in the next couple of minutes. Dan Mori versus Chloe on the Roz and Mocha show. And once again, we'll give away a $500 gift card to CF Sherway Gardens. We'll tell you how after Bruno Mars. This is Risk It All on KISS 92.5. 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
2: Well, would you look at the time?
3: All right, children. School takes. School takes. Mind breaking. Quiz taken. School takes. Class is in session.
4: It is. Everybody's getting back to school either last week or this week. It's big time.
2: Yeah, man.
4: Big times. School tings here on the Roz and Mocha Show. Class is in session. We do this at the end of the year with final exams. And of course, we got to start the school year right.
2: Now, before we get things started, I have to remind you, we have a $500 gift card from CF Sherway Gardens to give away, which is why it's important that you also pay attention to school tings.
4: You're going to get a keyword based on this course that Maury and Chloe are about to do. So listen carefully.
2: Yeah. And then you're going to have to text that keyword to 925-555.
4: The students participating are, damn it, Maury from the Roz and Mocha Show.
5: Yeah.
4: And Chloe from the Roz and Mocha Show. Chloe, fairly new to school tings, joined us last semester.
6: Yeah. I did really well. Class.
4: She did very well, actually, yeah. I would say. Where we quiz Chloe and Maury on some of the subjects in school. A lot of it is a refresher. Some of it is new to them. We cover history. We did finance. One time we did driver's ed class. So we're going to continue on with the spelling bee. We're going to get this one right out of the way here on day two of school tings. I know. But Chloe, if you remember, you did very well on the spelling bee last time.
6: Yeah.
4: Damn it, Maury, not the strongest speller. So what we need, again, is there is no writing, no looking up, no nothing. So we need hands up, boys and girls. Hands up. Thank you very much. Damn it, Maury, we will start with you.
5: Okay.
4: And the number randomly generated. And I had nothing to do with. Damn it, Maury, your word is minuscule. minuscule, Maury, is minuscule.
5: Is it French? Minu?
4: Minuscule.
6: Minuscule.
4: Chloe, moving on to you. Yeah. Chloe, your word is fluorescent. Chloe, your word is fluorescent.
6: Okay.
4: Hands up. Both hands up, please. There we go. Thank you.
6: L-O-U-F-L-U-R. What? F L O F L U O R E S E N T.
4: No. F L U O R E S C E N T. C E N T, fluorescent. Okay. Damn it, Maury. Moving back on over to you. Maury, your word is perseverance. Maury, perseverance.
5: P E R S E R V E N C E. No, but you buzzed too quick.
4: Perseverance, Maury.
5: P E R S C P E R S pers I. P R S A P R S O
4: Perseverance. Maury, perseverance is P E R S E V E R A N C E.
5: Where did I get it wrong?
4: All of it.
6: Wow. It's P, right?
4: All of it. Chloe, are you ready for your next word? Chloe, your word is idiosyncrasy.
6: What the? That's not even a word.
4: Idiosyncrasy.
6: I.

0: Sync. 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I N. What is it? Idio. I D I O S Y. I don't know.
1: Idiosyncrasy is IDIOSYNCRASY.
0: Oh, okay.
2: Can we do one more?
3: Yeah, sure.
2: Oh, yeah,
3: no
2: now
3: problem.
2: I get it.
1: No problem.
2: Can we do
1: no
2: one
1: problem.
2: More for Maury and then one more for Chloe?
1: Yeah, of course we can. Maury, again, these are just randomly generated. I had nothing to do with this. Maury, your word is embarrass.
4: Oh. E-M-B-A-R. E-M-B-A-R. E-M-B-A-R-A. E-M-B-A-R-R-A. C-E-D.
1: embarrass, Maury. E-M-B-A-R-R-A-S-S. A lot of people get that wrong. Chloe.
2: Those last three letters, what you are, Doc. school things, by the way. Welcome back to school, everybody.
1: Chloe, your final word. Are you ready, Chloe?
0: Yes.
1: And remember, students, hands up. No writing, no Googling. Hands away from the keyboard, if you could, please. Chloe, your word is camouflage. Camouflage.
0: Okay. Camouflage, right?
1: Uh-huh.
0: C-A-M-O, that's correct. Camo, what is in there? camouflage. C-A-M-O, is there a U there? F-L-A-U-G-E. C-A-M-O-U-F. A? No. Okay.
1: C-A... You're so close.
2: Very close.
1: So close. C-A-M-O-U...
0: Yeah.
1: F-L-A-G-E.
2: You were very close.
0: So I saw an extra
2: close.
0: U, I guess. Okay.
2: Okay, super quick. Before we go on, gift card. $500 gift card from CF Sherway Gardens to give away. You had to have been listening and paying attention because this keyword is imperative to what just happened on the radio.
1: Yeah, and you better spell this right. Your keyword today... Camouflage is what you're texting.
2: Ooh, text that right now to 925-555. There you go, ladies and gentlemen.
1: Underscore Shem?
2: Never mind. We will return with school things tomorrow.
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2: Yo, Katrina. Hello, hello, hello.
3: Hello, good morning.
4: Hey, Katrina.
5: How you doing?
3: Oh, I'm good, thank you. How are you?
4: Good.
5: Congratulations, girl.
4: Did Katrina correctly spell camouflage?
3: I think I did.
4: Okay. Well, that's why you're here.
5: Yes.
4: So, Katrina.
5: Sure. Yes, she did.
4: Congratulations.
3: Thank you.
4: You have just won, this is great, man, a $500 gift card from C.F. Sherway Gardens. God, I love C.F. Sherway Gardens, man.
5: So amazing.
4: Visit C.F. Sherway Gardens today. It's better in real life. That goes for a lot of things, but especially when you're shopping. We will meet you there.
3: Thank you so much, guys. All right. Really appreciate that.
5: Well, we appreciate you listening. We'll have another gift card for C.F. Sherway Gardens with tomorrow's Roz and Mocha School Tings at 7 a.m.
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0: Kiss.
5: Your mama. Mm-mm. Do people remember your mama jokes and how popular they were back in the day?
4: I remember. I'll tell you one. I mean, first of all, your mama jokes were always great.
5: Yeah.
4: Right? I think the problem with your mama jokes is that so many your mama jokes were about how fat your mama was.
6: Oh. Or old.
4: Most of them were fat. Yeah. Most of them were fat.
5: You think that's why they went away?
4: I don't know. But I also think that kids don't have a joy in insulting each other like I think we did when we were young.
5: Yeah.
4: Right? I don't think that they rib each other as much as, you know, you may have done when you were younger.
5: Because I saw this thing on social where it says, it's been a while, like a long while. Give me your best yo mama jokes.
4: Perfect.
5: So if you don't mind, I'd like to rhyme some of these off. Maybe they'll like bring back some nostalgia for you.
4: I would love that.
5: And when talking about weight.
4: Yes. A lot of them are your mama's so fat, right?
5: Yeah.
4: Yeah.
5: Here, we'll start with this. Your mama's house so small, her welcome mat just says, well.
4: Wow.
5: Your mama's so dumb, she put her watch in a bank to save time. Your mom is so slow, it took her 9 months to make a joke, and I'm still waiting for the punchline.
4: Oh, damn.
5: Your mama chicken leg so skinny, she goes spearfishing while running on the beach.
4: Wow. That's
5: your mama got one leg longer than the other. Everyone calls her hip-hop. Your mama's so fat, she sat on a dollar and got 4 quarters. Your mom is so old, she remembers when Alexander the Great was just pretty good. Your mama's so ugly, she could only be yo mama.
4: Oh.
5: Your mama's so fat, when she stepped on a scale, it said, one person at a time, please.
7: Oh, that's mean.
5: Your mama's so fat that when she cuts herself, she bleeds gravy.
8: Oh, what?
5: And finally, wow. Your mama's so fat, her blood type is O, Rio.
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3: Hi.
2: What's going on?
3: Well, I recently finished listening to the podcast, The History of Roz and Mocha Show.
2: Oh, nice.
3: And I was so blown away. Like, honestly, I did not have very high expectations. I was expecting history, documentaries. Not gonna lie, out.
2: Hold on. When you said you didn't have high expectations, right? What yeah. were you expect? Like, what in your mind? Because the 6-part docuseries on the show has been out for quite a number of years now. And yeah. you've heard us, like, talk about it, promote it, and stuff like that. So in your mind, what did you think this docuseries was?
3: Honestly, I didn't know. I was like, why do they have a docuseries for a radio show? Like, that was my expectation. Mm-hmm. So that's what I wanted to find out. Like, why a docuseries? And even the name docuseries, sorry, you're not hyping it up enough. It's adding a little boring to the podcast, but no, it was amazing. It blew my mind in every way possible. I was not expecting this. I was not expecting so many emotions. I was not expecting to cry, laugh with it. And why hasn't it been turned into a movie? Was my first
2: thought. Why? Oh, you really changed around, huh?
3: Oh, yeah, 100%. 100%. Especially, I mean... no offense, Roz, but especially the way I look at you now, my love for you has definitely changed. You were so vulnerable. You were so out there with your emotions. It's definitely something I did not expect.
4: So you, you like me less now?
5: No, more.
3: No, I like you more now.
4: God, okay.
2: Oh, but you hated him before.
4: You hated me before?
3: I didn't hate you. I love the show. I love both of you, but I love you more.
4: Well, no. That's not what I asked. So you hated me before?
3: I liked you a little less before. Let's put it that way.
2: Wait, so Aaron, let me ask you this.
4: This docuseries, by the way, did some incredible PR for me. Right? It really did. It was reputation building.
2: What part of the docuseries made you cry?
3: There were so many things, like the way when you said no, when Roz was right there ready to do it, like he was ready to start the show, but he didn't want to start without you. I mean, those were... without even meeting you. I mean, that was a big thing, the trust he had in you. So those were like emotional moments. It's like, oh, why is he doing this? Why did he just say yes?
4: Thank you.
3: You know?
4: What a tease.
3: Yeah, but it was good.
4: I know.
3: And one question
4: for
3: Roz. Why were you so obsessed with proving that you are much more better looking than Mocha to the extent that you had blind people on the show? I mean...
2: Wow. This sounds really wild for anyone who hasn't listened to the history of Roz. So, you sound like a huge douche, bro.
4: So I know. Context, girl. Context. So 17 years ago, when we would talk on the show, and I was always going on about how much better looking I was.

0: than mocha. And then he would deny it, and we would get in arguments about it. And then I had said one time, I'm so much better looking than you that we could bring blind people in here, and even they would be able to tell. And so we brought in blind people, and they felt our faces, and one of them felt our tushies as well.
1: Yeah.
0: And it was overwhelming. And the blind people thought that I was...
2: There's three people in here. It wasn't like a busload of blind folks that came in here, bro.
0: Anyway, it was overwhelming.
2: Aaron, so happy that you enjoyed the history of Raza Mocha and that you continue to enjoy our show daily, whether it's the live radio show or the podcast. Your support means everything. And before we let you go, you know I got to ask, between Raza Mocha, who is your favorite?
1: After the podcast, because you were such an over-possessive jerk kind of brother, Mocha, I have to go with Raza.
3: Oh,
1: I love him more.
2: Wow. Wait, what? Because I was a what?
0: A terrible older brother to your little sisters.
1: Yeah, oh. Exactly.
0: Yes. Mm-hmm.
3: Oh, yeah. Yeah, I'm sorry.
0: Shots fired. Not currently, but back in the day.
2: Again. Oh, no. Currently,
0: again,
2: yeah.
0: Again, context, lady.
2: Love you, Aaron.
1: Love you too. Bye, guys.
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0: Can't even go on the radio, huh? Yeah, we like it like that.
1: Hello! Comedy remains the same.
2: But yeah, it was a disaster in here. Like, nothing was working. We couldn't do anything.
0: But you know what we can do is the...
2: Can we play the game?
0: $25,000 sound. Your keyword, and we're going to play it right now because we missed, like, enough minutes.
2: Yeah.
0: Beach. B-E-A-C-H is the keyword. Beach is what you're texting right now. Plus your name to 925-555. That is the sound. If you tell us what it is and you are correct, you will win $10,300.
3: Let me just make sure everything's still working over on this side.
0: Yeah, things seem to be okay.
2: Yeah.
0: Yeah, we got a lot of people that texted in.
2: Sorry about that.
0: Like, asking about the news and stuff.
2: Yeah, we had to, we couldn't go on. Like, we just, you have to understand, right? Like, we have, like, Mocha has all these boards and stuff in front of them that could just control everything. And the music is on a separate system, so that'll just keep playing, right? But, like, right before the news, like, we couldn't do anything.
0: Beach, by the way. Beach is the keyword to text in with your name to 925-555. Joe, who texted in the incorrect word, he did not type in beach.
2: Oh, the other one?
0: Yeah. I said, that one.
2: I looked her dead in her face, and I said,
0: you said it? You said those words?
2: I said it.
0: All right. Oh, by the way, we have the your back-to-school edition. Oh, the Roz and Mocha Mix with DJ Climax happening in a second. He is here patiently waiting. Still waiting for somebody. $10,300. What would I buy? These new Jordans came out, so I'd buy those.
2: Yeah.
0: There's a big sale happening at JD Sports. I go there and shop. What else would I do? I'd invest. Put some money aside for a vacation.
2: Yeah, it's a smart play.
0: Oh my God, are our phone lines not working now?
2: Are the phones working?
0: Oh my God.
2: Can we call? The phone's working? Yeah, they're working.
0: Oh,
2: okay,
0: here we go.
2: Cool. All right.
0: Hey, it's Roz and Mocha. Who's this?
4: Oh my gosh, my boyfriend's at Shannon.
2: Hey,
0: yo, Shannon.
2: Sorry,
0: how are
2: love.
0: You, girl? There's like so much stuff happening over here.
4: I just got in the car. I'm just waking up and dropping off my son to daycare.
2: Yeah, no, it was a whole thing, but it's not your fault. Don't blame yourself.
0: We have $10,300 to give away right now, and you could be the owner of that money if you tell us what that sound is right there.
4: Oh my God.
2: Shannon,
4: okay, I've been trying to listen, and like, I really hope I don't have a repeat answer. You know what? No, I think, okay. I believe it is when you quote, like, okay, recently going to the CNE, it's when they close the, like, some of the rides and they click them down, like, that you hear maybe on when you're going on the swings.
2: So are you specifically saying swings then?
4: Yes, I want to go with the swings, yes.
2: Shannon, with the official guess of closing the latch on the swings on a carnival ride. Shannon, you are...
4: Wrong answer.
2: Sorry, love. I'm with you. That really sounds like that, though.
4: That's okay. My son is giving me some help, so he's trying to guess, too.
2: Yeah, it was a great guess.
0: Did you hear yesterday afternoon when Shem was on the radio and the guess that we got? No. Oh, here. Oh. Listen to this.
5: Oh, I think it is like he's beating the meat to make it tender.
2: Beating the meat.
6: My gosh. Someone is beating meat to keep it tender? Is that what your answer is?
5: Yeah.
0: Shem really enjoyed that that answer.
5: Well, that's the first, yeah.
2: Yeah, that was incorrect, by the way.
6: Beating meat to keep it tender?
0: Anyway, thank you so much. You have a wonderful
4: day. Thank you,
0: boyfriend.
4: Say bye, Rob. Say bye, Mocha.
7: Bye, Rob. Bye, Mocha.
0: Have a great day.
4: Bye, you guys.
0: See ya. Next gameplay will happen in the 9 o'clock hour with a new keyword to text in, and your new jackpot now sits at $10,400.
6: Beating meat to keep it tender?
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0: I'm alright, but I'll thank that love to the day I die. She's a warm touch, cold nights, and blue eyes.
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4: 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The perfect dip for your next chicken craving.
5: Chicken. A report yesterday said that Jimmy Kimmel Live would end after next season, which would be its 24th season.
2: Oh, shoot.
5: However, a spokesperson for ABC Entertainment denied the claim, saying, quote, this information is inaccurate. Any reports about the future of the show at this point are purely speculative. I sort of believe it's true, though.
2: So do I.
5: Yeah. Yep. It's an expensive show. They're just getting out of that game. The problem is that it gives Trump a win, right?
2: Oh, like,
5: he'll just claim it, right?
7: He's going to clown him like crazy.
5: Yeah, he'll just claim it.
2: Yep. But nobody was watching.
5: Yeah, but everybody's.
2: I was right.
5: Everybody's getting out of that game of late night TV. It's just that the return, because basically they're just clip shows, right? Like that's like nobody's watching the actual show. The clips just live on social media. Yep. And so like, what's the future of that? Speaking of the future, this is terrifying, man. So a senior researcher who leads Anthropic's alignment efforts said yesterday, Anthropic is OpenAI.
2: Oh, okay.
5: Right. Said yesterday that many in the company believe AI could wipe out humanity and warned that the company is not on track to solve this issue of aligning AI's goals with humanity's goals. A guy named Jacob Coxon actually quit yesterday. He wrote, I resigned from Anthropic today. I spent the last 3 years doing pre-training research at both OpenAI and Anthropic. Neither company is acting responsibly. They are racing straight to self-improving superintelligence and gambling with our lives. He goes on to say that people building AI earnestly believe that it could kill us all by the end of the decade. This is not a marketing stunt. A common response is, he goes on to say, if they truly believe this, why are they building it? He says, at OpenAI, many have not deeply internalized the civilization that's at stake. At Anthropic, the stakes are well understood, but they are locked in a race to get there first. They believe no one else will act responsibly, so they must do it themselves despite the risk. Another guy who works there, still works there, named Evan Humbinger, wrote this in response to Evan's quitting, or Jacob's quitting

0: message.
1: Okay.
0: He says, the alignment science, he's the alignment science lead at Anthropic. He wrote on X that he and his colleagues do, quote, earnestly believe AI could kill all humans. And he pegged his own estimate at more than a 10% chance in the next decade.
2: Wow.
1: So that's it. We're done.
0: So these guys said this. Anthropic is supposed to go public in October with a $2 trillion valuation.
1: Bruh.
0: And they just dropped this now.
1: So what are we going to do?
0: Bro, I don't know.
1: Like, there's no stopping it, right?
0: It's not looking good. That's two people that work there. And basically what they're saying is this. If they don't do it, because they think that they have this sort of moral high ground who can save everything, right? So if they don't do it, then another company in the U.S. is going to do it. And if they all get together and say, let's not build this dangerous thing, then China's going to do it. Mm-hmm. And then they will have not done it. So then they will have nothing to combat whatever China does. So everybody right now in Anthropic is like, we have to do it and we have to be there first just so we can build the model that won't destroy humanity. Because if somebody gets there before us, they can design it to destroy humanity.
1: This is a just in case.
0: But once you build it, you can't control it is what they're saying. Bruh. They're not taking the human risk. It's not a factor in their lightning development towards super intelligence.
1: Y'all watch Avengers, Age of Ultron?
0: Yep.
1: That's where we're going.
0: Yep. I don't know if you saw the Entourage reunion for the Better app. It's a BETR, which is Jake Paul's gambling app, right?
1: Okay.
0: And so Jeremy Piven and Adrian Grenier are in it. It's a 3-minute commercial where Jeremy Piven, as
1: Ari Gold,
0: he's acting just like Ari Gold. Nobody says his name, though.
1: Okay.
0: Right? Walks into a mansion party and Jake Paul is there. They banter about the Better app and they're looking for a spokesperson, and then he walks out. Adrian Grenier is on a yacht in the backyard.
1: Yeah.
0: And then he goes up to him. So it is very much Ari Gold and Vinny Chase, but only no names are used.
3: Finally. Okay, I got something for you. International Thriller. It's been hard to find you, by the way. You are the good-looking jewel thief, of course you are, and I am the dirty cop hunting you down. They need an answer right away.
4: We've done film. I'm done with that. I want something better.
3: Better, better. We got something better. I just heard that they're looking for a new face for the Better app. And you're the prettiest face I know.
4: You know what? Let's do it.
3: All right, let's do it. Hey, Jake, I got your two superstar faces for your superstar app. We're in, baby. You're going to have to pay us.
5: After parties on the yacht.
4: So now what?
3: Now we negotiate. Let's go. We're going to take all his money.
0: So it's very much Ari Gold and Vinny Chase. Doug Allen, however, who is the creator and writer of Entourage, saw this commercial and said this.
6: So obviously I have 400 messages and DMs today about this god-awful commercial with Piven and Adrian. We found these people. We cast these people. I actually had to beg Piven to do the show because they didn't want to do it. I didn't want to talk about it afterwards. Like, he wanted to get away from it because he had so much better shit going on. But now he's back on it because he gets paid. But I watch it and I want to throw up because I would suffer along with many other people over every syllable, every fucking word. So I watch this trash.
1: Oh.
6: This shit. And go, yeah. Oh. There's no bitterness. I want everyone to get paid, get rich.
1: What?
6: Just f***ing do your own shit. That's all. Sorry.
0: Damn. Wow. No bitterness. None. That's my favorite. All. But there's no bitterness. Right?
1: It sure sounds like it.
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1: How about that? 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So easy. 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

0: 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Secret play.
1: Yo, Sean, welcome to it, bro. How are you, man?
2: I'm good, thanks. How are you?
3: You good?
1: The game is the KISS $25,000 sound. $10,400 on the line if you know what that sound is. Before we get to your answer, what would you do with all this money if you won today, man?
2: Renovations. There's always stuff to do.
1: Yeah, oh, heck yeah. All right, bro. Ooh. That's the sound. What do you think it is?
2: You know, everyone says it sounds so different on the radio. Oh, my gosh.
4: Does it?
1: Or on the
2: completely
1: phone?
2: Different, yeah.
4: Yeah, I know. Sorry, dude. Sean, what do you think that is, man?
2: I'm going to stick with my original guess. Putting something in the oven, like the sound of something hidden in the oven rack.
4: You got to be specific. What are you putting in the oven?
2: A baking tray on the oven rack.
4: Okay. Sean, with the official guess of putting a baking tray on an oven rack, Sean, you are...
1: No. Sorry, man. That ain't it.
2: All right. Was that one guessed before?
4: No. I don't think so, no.
1: Mm-mm.
4: No.
2: Okay, I'll consider that a win.
4: All right, dude.
2: Thank you, guys.
1: Have a wonderful day. Bye-bye.
2: You too, thanks.
1: Take care. All right, next gameplay, 9 a.m. New keyword as well. New jackpot, $10,500. Okay, good luck.
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2: 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It's the remix to Dracula. Happy Wednesday, y'all. 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The biggest hits, the best throwbacks. We, Roz and Mocha. The morning.

0: Kiss $25,000 down.
1: What's that sound?
2: Why, good morning, Leonor. How are you?
3: Good morning. I'm good. How are you guys doing?
2: We're doing great. Happy Wednesday. What are you up to right now?
3: I'm just driving downtown to my mom's house.
2: Oh, okay. Is it raining where you are?
3: It is. It's just spitting right now.
2: Okay, yeah, it's supposed to rain all day. $10,500 is a lot of money. If you could identify that sound, what would you do with all that cash if it enters into your life right now?
3: Well, a vacation would be great.
2: Mm-hmm. Yeah, hit up redtech.ca. Got all the sales deals for you.
4: Leonor, what do you think that sound is?
3: Again, I haven't been listening to all the guesses, but I'm thinking, you know, when you're on a roller coaster and they lock in the locking mechanism on a roller coaster before it

0: takes off. Mm-hmm. That's my guess.
1: Are you talking about the sort of like over the shoulder harness that they?
0: No. I don't know. It's been a while since I've been on a roller coaster, but I remember they used to have before they took off, there would be like a locking, braking. I'm not sure if it's a brake or. Before they took off,
1: is it the safety thing that they lock you in with, or is it the actual ride itself?
0: The actual ride, I'm thinking.
1: So it's the sound of a roller coaster clicking before it starts.
0: Before it takes off.
1: Okay, yeah. Leonor, with the guess of the sound that a roller coaster makes right before it takes off, Leonor, you are.
2: Sorry, girl.
0: That's okay. We'll try again.
2: Please do. Appreciate you. Have a wonderful day.
0: You as well. Thank you.
2: Bye-bye.
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4: What's that sound?
3: 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Plus, listen for our secret plays that could happen anytime in

0: and Mocha's Fix My Life.
1: What advice can you guys give me?
2: Okay, so my question is...
3: Got a problem you can't fix.
0: Roz and Mocha got you.
4: Yo, Steph, what's up? It's your boyfriend's Roz and Mocha.
5: Hey, how's it going?
4: Good, how are you?
5: Good.
4: Okay, so it's time for FML. Why are you here?
5: My mom's fear of scams controls everything. What do I do?
6: Your mom's fear of scams. Steph, you wrote us this. Hey, Roz and Mocha, fix my life. My mother, who is now an avid listener, oh, thank you, has become extremely paranoid about online phone and in-person scams, as well as having things stolen. Someone hacked her Facebook account shortly before the pandemic, and since then, she's gradually gone off the deep end. It's gotten to the point where it controls her whole life, and she tries to control all of us, too. She's also an avid listener of the show. I guess I'd like to know how to get her to relax a bit, because it's become very overbearing. I want to live my life without feeling micromanaged by her. So your mom is terrified of getting what, scammed out of all her money?
5: Well, she works for banks. Like that's what she's done for 20 years now. So I think it's just kind of ingrained to be aware of everything, which is fair, right? Like
4: yeah,
5: I totally appreciate that. But it's not just, hey, be aware that, you know, some random number's calling you, don't answer, like that kind of thing. But it's gone to the point where every day she's constantly sending me things, or like my fan, like whoever. And it just kind of, like, she's always paranoid, right? Like the other day, I went and got a new car, and my parents had to help me co-sign. And they were like, we need to send you a link so that you can, for the credit check. And she was like, no, I don't, like, she was just totally freaking out. And I understand if you got a random text message out of nowhere, you'd be like, oh my God, what is this? But they told her that in the moment they were going to send you this. They told you what it, all the things, and she was very paranoid. And then, you know, last week with the bad weather, she was sending me all these different things because we don't live in the same city. So it's slowly translating to other areas of her life, and it's for everything all the time.
4: So is it only because of the Facebook hack that caused this, or had other things happen in your mom's life to make her feel kind of suspect on anything that has to do with clicking a link or a password or receiving like a potential scam phone call?
5: Yeah, I mean, my parents aren't old. Like, my mom's only in her 50s.
4: Mm-hmm.
5: So it's not like she's, you know, 70 or 80 and is paranoid of new technology and everything.
4: Yeah.
5: But I think she's always been like aware and like hyper aware maybe, but I think this kind of put her over the edge, and it made things that happened, you know, on the outside to other people, it kind of made it more of a reality because it hit close to home.
6: I think what might be frustrating in all of this is that it sounds less like your mom is terrified that she's going to get scammed, and it sounds more like she thinks that you're not smart enough to recognize a scam. She's worried that you're going to fall for something. She always has to remind you to be careful. You know what I mean? Like, it's not like she's paranoid. She thinks that she knows all the things, right? She's worried that you're going to click the wrong thing. She's worried that you're going to, you know, give information to somebody.
5: I mean, that's true, because I think maybe it's one of those, like, when the Facebook thing happened, I think it more hit of, hey, if I'm this prepared and this can happen to me, what can happen to other people who aren't aware? Because even, like, my grandparents, her parents, like, she really intense with them, and they've never fallen. So that's actually a good point.
6: Yeah. I've said this before on the show, which is I know somebody who works in fraud and prevention for the cops. And the one piece of advice that she gave me, and it was super simple, and I've lived my life by it to this day, is your debit card never leaves the house. Only your credit card goes with you. Because your credit card is not your money. And if somebody steals stuff off your credit card, that's the credit card company's problem to then get back and deal with. Where if somebody gets your debit card and they drain your account, it's very, very difficult to get that money back. Very difficult. So take the credit card. I know credit cards are people. Just be responsible with the credit card, right? Use the credit card. Don't use the debit card. That's the advice. And I had been scammed. My brother's been scammed with his debit card before in a cab, and like all this stuff. And it just doesn't happen with a credit card. And if it does happen, they call you right away and they go, was this you? Was this you? Was this you? Was this you? And you go, nope. And they go, okay, cool, clear.

0: that I set up because we were getting floor tiling or whatever, right?
1: Yeah.
0: And Catherine wants to check on the order, and she's like, hey, what's the password? And I'll be in the living room, and I'll go, 9-8. She goes, shh. Right? And
1: then she'll all be the like, devices
0: she'll,
1: are listening.
0: She'll be like, come in. Yeah. Right?
1: Write it on a piece of paper.
0: Write it on a piece of paper.
1: And then shred that piece of paper.
0: Yes, right? So I humor her a little bit, right, with stuff like that. But does it hurt my life at all? No, not really.
1: Yeah. Maybe you could just reassure her that you're being as safe as possible, right? You're taking extra precaution.
2: Right, fair enough. Yeah. And I will say she will hear this. Like, she's like a devout listener, so she'll hear the advice straight from you guys, and I also appreciate it.
1: Nice. Aww. All right. Well, thank you, Steph. All the best.
2: Thank you. Have a good one.
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2: Oh, nice.
3: And I was so blown away. Like, honestly, I did not have very high expectations. I was expecting history, documentary. Not going to lie out.
2: Hold on. When you said you didn't have high expectations, right? What were you expect? Like, what in your mind? Because the six-part docuseries on the show has been out for quite a number of years now. And you've heard us, like, talk about it, promote it, and stuff like that. So in your mind, what did you think this docuseries was?
3: Honestly, I didn't know. I was like, why do they have a docuseries for a radio show? Like, that was my expectation. Mm-hmm. So that's what I wanted to find out. Like, why a docuseries? And even the name docuseries, sorry, you're not hyping it up enough. It's adding a little boring to the podcast, but no, it was amazing. It blew my mind in every way possible. I was not expecting this. I was not expecting so many emotions. I was not expecting to cry, laugh with it. And why hasn't it been turned into a movie? Was my first
2: thought. Why? Oh, you really changed around, huh?
3: Oh, yeah, 100%. 100%. Especially, I mean, no offense, Roz, but especially the way I look at you now, my love for you has definitely changed. You were so vulnerable. You were so out there with your emotions. It's definitely something I did not expect.
4: So you like, Roz is confused right now. You like me less now?
5: No, more.
3: No, I like you more now.
4: God. Okay.
2: Oh, but you hated him before.
4: But you hated me. You hated me before.
3: I didn't hate you. I love the show. I love both of you. But I love you more.
4: Well, no. That's not what I asked. That's not what I asked. So you hated me before.
3: I liked you a little less before. Let's put it that way.
2: Wait, so Aaron, let me ask you this.
4: This docuseries, by the way, did some incredible PR for me. Right? It really did. It was reputation building.
2: What part of the docuseries made you cry?
3: There were so many things, like the way when you said no, when Roz was right there ready to do it, like he was ready to start the show, but he didn't want to start without you. I mean, those were... Without even meeting you, I mean, that was a big thing, the trust he had in you. So those were like emotional moments. It's like, oh, why is he doing this? Why did he just say yes?
4: Thank you.
3: You know?
4: What a tease.
3: Yeah, but it was good.
4: I know.
3: And one question for Roz. Why were you so obsessed with proving that you are much more better looking than Mocha to the extent that you had blind people on the show? I mean...
2: Wow, this sounds really wild.

0: anyone who hasn't listened to the history of Rasa Vulgata. So, you sound like a huge douche, bro.
1: So seventh, I know. Context, girl, context. So 17 years ago, when we would talk on the show, and I was always going on about how much better looking I was than Mocha. And then he would deny it, and we would get in arguments about it. And then I had said one time, I'm so much better looking than you that we could bring blind people in here, and even they would be able to tell. And so we brought in blind people, and they felt our faces, and one of them felt our tushies as well.
2: Yeah.
1: And then it was overwhelming, and the blind people thought that I was...
0: There's three people in here. It wasn't like a busload of blind folks that came in here, bro.
1: Anyway, it was overwhelming.
0: Aaron, so happy that you enjoyed the history of Rasa Vulgata and that you continue to enjoy our show daily, whether it's the live radio show or the podcast. Your support means everything. And before we let you go, you know I got to ask, between Rasa Vulgata, who is your favorite?
2: After the podcast, because you were such an over-possessive jerk kind of brother, Mocha, I have to go with Roz. I love him more.
0: Wow. Wait, what? Because I was a what?
1: A terrible older brother to your little sisters.
2: Yeah, oh. Exactly.
1: Yes.
3: Mm-hmm. Oh, yeah. Yeah, I'm sorry. Yeah.
1: Shots not currently, Roz but back in the day.
0: Again, oh, no. Currently,
1: again,
0: yeah.
1: Again, context, lady.
0: Love you, Aaron.
2: Love you too. Bye, guys.
4: Yeah, the biggest hits.
5: The best throwbacks.
4: And home of the Roz and Mocha Show.
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0: Roz and Mocha.
1: Kiss. Your mama. Do people remember your mama jokes and how popular they were back in the day?
2: I remember. I'll tell you one. I mean, first of all, your mama jokes were always great.
1: Yeah.
2: Right? I think the problem with your mama jokes is that so many your mama jokes were about how fat your mama was.
3: Oh. Or old.
2: Most of them were fat. Yeah. Most of them were fat.
1: You think that's why they went away?
2: I don't know. But I also think that kids don't have a joy in insulting each other like I think we did when we were young.
1: Yeah.
2: Right? I don't think that they rib each other as much as, you know, you may have done when you were younger.
1: Because I saw this thing on social where it says, it's been a while, like a long while. Give me your best yo mama jokes.
2: Perfect.
1: So if you don't mind, I'd like to rhyme some of these off. Maybe they'll like bring back some nostalgia for you.
2: I would love that.
1: And when talking about weight.
2: Yes. A lot of them are your mama's so fat, right?
1: Yeah.
2: Yeah.
1: Here, we'll start with this. Your mama's house so small, her welcome mat just says, well.
2: Wow.
1: Your mama's so dumb, she put her watch in a bank to save time. Your mom is so slow, it took her 9 months to make a joke, and I'm still waiting for the punchline.
4: Oh, damn.
1: Your mama chicken leg so skinny, she goes spearfishing while running on the beach.
2: Wow.
1: Your mama got one leg longer than the other. Everyone calls her hip-hop. Your mama's so fat, she sat on a dollar and got 4 quarters. Your mama's so old, she remembers when Alexander the Great was just pretty good. Your mama's so ugly, she could only be yo mama.
4: Oh, man.
1: Your mama's so fat, when she stepped on a scale, it said, one person at a time, please.
5: Oh, that's mean.
1: Your mama's so fat that when she cuts herself, she bleeds gravy.
6: Oh, what?
1: And finally, wow. Your mama's so fat, her blood type is O, Rio.
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0: 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Before we leave for the day, Roz, what did you learn?
1: The social media really blew up yesterday when somebody had announced that Miley Cyrus was chosen to do the Super Bowl halftime show.
0: Oh, yeah.
1: And it wasn't true, right? Oh. The story wasn't true. They don't confirm it. It's way too early.

0: to do that. But what it was a really good exploration on how the public would respond if Miley Cyrus was chosen to do it, because everybody's reaction was already there because everybody thought it was real. Uh-huh. And overwhelmingly, people were like, you know what? She's got the hits.
1: I agree.
0: Right?
1: 100%.
0: So it's not confirmed, but at least now they know that people would be into it.
1: For sure.
0: What did you learn today?
1: Today is a big day at the Apple headquarters where they will unveil all the new items that are going to be up for sale, all the new devices that you could add into your life, into your home, including what is rumored to be the first ever Apple foldable iPhone.

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2: 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What are you doing right now?
3: I'm actually putting away laundry.
2: You're putting away laundry. Okay.
3: Yeah.
2: Okay. So, ready to go?
3: I'm ready.
2: Let's do it. All right, Haley, I don't know if you've heard, but the jackpot for the KISS sound is up to a whopping $10,700.
3: Oh, that sounds pretty good.
2: Yeah, not a bad chunk of change. What would you spend it on?
3: I don't know. There's always bills, but it'd be nice to go away for the weekend.
2: Where would you go? Any places in mind?
3: Maybe Niagara-on-the-Lake.
2: Niagara-on-the-Lake. That's a magical place. Have you been before?
3: No, I haven't, though.
2: Me neither. All right, here's that KISS sound for you. Is that good, or you need to hear it again?
3: No, that's good.
2: Go for it. What do you think it is?
3: Is it when you're dropping a roll of paper towel on the holder?
2: Ah, okay. So you got the holder, you know, the stand-up holder, right?
3: Yeah.
2: Okay, I know exactly what you're talking about. And you get a roll of paper towel, and you just slot it on, and it just drops.
3: Yes.
2: Okay. Specific. I like it. Is it the correct answer for $10,700, though? Haley! I'm so sorry, that's not it. Great answer, though, because it's very unique. We haven't gotten that one before.
3: Okay. Well, try again another day.
0: Lou Atiyah on KISS.

is, I love this one, watermelon. One word, remember, it's not water space melon, it's watermelon. W-A-T-E-R-M-E-L-O-N. One of the best fruits out there, in my humble opinion. Text watermelon to 925-555. If I bring you on the air, you guess that Kiss sound correctly, you're $10,800 richer. And here's that Kiss sound. One more time, the keyword is watermelon, one word, W-A-T-E-R-M-E-L-O-N. 925-555 is the text line. Good luck.

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1: What's that sound?
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3: Sam, yeah, you're on Kiss 92.5. What are you doing right now?
2: I'm just going to the dentist, actually.
3: Oh, okay. So do you have a minute to talk, or is the dentist waiting there?

0: Samia, you're on Kiss 92.5. What are you doing right now?
1: I'm just going to the dentist, actually.
0: Oh, okay. So do you have a minute to talk, or is the dentist waiting there with a pair of pliers and a drill?
1: I wanted to look up the list because I haven't been able to know what other people have been guessing. So if I'm going to guess something that's already been said, then I'm going to be kind of annoyed.
0: Don't worry about that, Samia. First of all, the list hasn't been released, so it's still an open playing field.
1: I see. Okay.
0: Yeah, and don't overthink it. You'll do great.
1: Okay, sure.
0: And with that, are you ready to go?
1: Sure.
0: Let's do it. All right, Samia. $10,800. Not a bad chunk of change. That's what you can win with me right here, right now. Question is, what would you spend it on if you actually won it?
1: I'd probably go on a Disney vacation with my kids.
0: Nice. Where would you go?
1: Some sort of cruise. I've only been on a cruise once, and we loved it, so I'd want to go on a Disney cruise again.
0: Oh, a Disney cruise. Nice. Okay. Well, let's see if we can get you on that cruise, shall we? Here's that Kiss sound for you.
1: Okay, so like I said, I don't know what other people have been guessing recently, but I'm going to guess the sound of, like, bubble wrap popping.
0: Oh, okay. Well, you got your wish. That's
1: know.
0: A unique guess for sure. But is it unique enough?
1: I don't know.
0: To win you $10,800. Don't worry about it. Don't overthink it. Just go with the flow. All right. Bubble wrap popping for $10,800. Samia!
1: Yes.
0: No.
1: Oh, no.
0: I'm sorry. That's not it. But great try. And like I said, a unique answer, which is an achievement in and of itself.
1: Okay, I'll try again another time then, maybe.
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0: 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Secret play.
1: Yeah, you heard it right. A secret play this hour, which means another chance for you to guess what that KISS sound could be. Not only that, we had Samia on earlier who tried to guess what it is. Unfortunately, she was unsuccessful, but that also means that the jackpot has gone up by another hundo, making it $10,900. We're almost at that 11 grand mark. But hey, if you can nab that $10,900, good on you. And now's the time to do it. Same hour.

which means it's the same keyword, and that keyword is watermelon. One word, not two. WATERMELON. 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Watermelon, WATERMELON. One word, shoot me a text, 925555. And while you're doing that, here's the one and only Bruno Mars with Risk It All. It's KISS 925.

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1: Ah, me Julie. You're on KISS 92.5. What are you doing right now?
2: I'm actually on my way out to run some errands.
1: Can I ask what errands they are? Because I'm very nosy.
2: Honestly, it's just catching up on all the kind of back-to-school stuff I need to get for my kids. So, any last-minute things I forgot to get.
1: So, nothing too exciting then?
2: No.
1: Going out to tame some lions and conquer worlds and stuff like that.
2: Yeah.
1: Fair enough. So, Julie, ready to go?
2: Yes.
1: Let's do it. All right, Julie, I think you might have heard that you're playing for $10,900. Oh, my.
2: Yeah, exciting.
1: I know. Not a bad chunk of change. So what would you spend it on if you won it with me today?
2: Maybe a family trip.
1: Nice. That's always the number one choice I get. Where would you go?
2: We'd love to take the kids to Hawaii.
1: You just said the magic word. One of my all-time favorite places in the universe. Have you been to Hawaii before?
2: Yes, actually. My husband and I went for our honeymoon, so we'd love to take our three kids as well.
1: Okay, so you know what I'm talking about. Isn't it amazing?
2: It is beautiful.
1: Yeah. Let's see if we can get you and the fam to Hawaii, shall we? Here's that KISS sound for you. Is that good, or do you need to hear it again?
2: I think that's good, yes.
1: Excellent. Go for it. What do you think?
2: I'm going to say the oven tray warmer when it goes in and out, that bottom drawer. I think it's called an oven tray warmer.
1: Yep, I know exactly what you're talking about. Okay, so the oven tray warmer. I don't know if that's the technical term, but I know what you're saying. It's that thing at the very bottom that, you know, people keep trays in, but it's actually made to keep food warm in it.
2: Yes, but I put pots and pans in it sometimes.
1: Yeah, same here. Yeah. All right, is it the correct answer for $10,900? Me Julie! No! I'm sorry, Julie. It's a unique answer, so at least you got that. But awesome. That's not okay. It, unfortunately.
2: Well, thank you so much.
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0: Not to Maury and Chloe.
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0: Absolutely delicious. I wasn't planning on eating lunch, but I had to. I was like, okay, I can't resist. $100 gift card to the Burgers Priest coming up with a throwback battle. Of course, I'll let you know when it's happening. 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But right now, we've got the Kiss sound. 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
2: Oh, shit. Oh, shit. Oh, shit. Oh, shit. Oh, shit. 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Oh, shit. Oh, shit. Oh, shit. Oh, shit. Oh, shit. Oh, shit. Oh, shit. Oh, shit. Oh, shit. Oh, shit. Oh, shit. Oh, shit. Oh, shit. Oh, shit. Oh, shit. Oh, shit. Oh, shit. Oh, shit. Oh, shit. Oh, shit. Oh, shit. Oh, shit. Oh, shit. Oh, shit. Oh, shit. Oh, shit. Oh, shit. Oh, shit. Oh, shit. Oh, shit. Oh, shit. Oh, shit. Oh, shit. Oh, shit. Oh, shit. Oh, shit. Oh, shit. Oh, shit. Oh, shit. Oh, shit. Oh, shit. Oh, shit. Oh, shit. Oh, shit. Oh, shit. Oh, shit. Oh, shit. Oh, shit.

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2: Pat, you're on Kiss 92.5. How you doing?
3: Good. I have the correct guess.
2: Well, hold your horses, don't I? I want to get to know you a bit first. The money ain't going nowhere. So, what are you doing right now?
3: I'm actually just relaxing. I'm listening to Kiss 92.5 and reading.
2: I like that. That's the way to do it. So, Pat, ready to go?
3: I sure am.
2: Let's do it. Okay, Pat. Now, you're playing for $11,000.
3: That would come in handy.
2: Oh, yeah. I'm sure that would buy you a whole library of books, not just one book. But what would you actually spend it on if you want it with me?
3: I have a few expenses coming up. One is a trip, so I could pay the trip off.
2: Nice. I always love hearing that. Where would you go? Or where are you going?
3: It's a Caribbean cruise. So,
2: oh,
3: Pat. Yeah, so in the winter, yeah.
2: Man, you're living it. I like that. Respect. Okay, here's that Kiss sound for you. Is that good, or do you need to hear it again?
3: No, I'm good.
2: Go for it.
3: I don't think anyone has guessed this. Probably only old people would know this. It's punching a time clock. You know, the card people used to use to punch the time clock.
2: I love how you said only old people would get this. Them That's youngsters, right. They don't know what we're talking about. The suffering that we had to go through. Punching a time clock. Is it correct for $11,000? Pat? No.
3: Oh,
2: I'm so sorry. It's not it. But I don't think we had that answer before. So hats off to you for originality.
3: Okay, great. Thanks very much.
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0: It is finally here. The moment I've been waiting for, where I'm going to give you the choice I never had. It's time for the throwback battle. Two throwback songs going head to head. You have all the power by deciding which song I play out in a few minutes' time via your text. Not only that, if you do text me the song of your choice, regardless of whether it wins or not, you're automatically entered into the draw to win a $100 gift card to the Burgers Priest, redeeming burgers one at a time. Absolutely delicious. They dropped off a whole bunch of burgers for us here, and fries, and sauces. The works, I tell you. Everybody went crazy, and they were so delicious. So, $100 gift card to the Burgers Priest, up for grabs. I'll be picking a winner and giving you a call later on in this hour. Throwback song choice number one is Sugar featuring Ray Vaughn with Angel. Great song. Versus throwback song number two, Black Eyed Peas featuring Justin Timberlake, Where Is the Love? Shoot me a text with your song choice. Don't forget to include your name. You're in the draw for that $100 Burgers Priest gift card. And the song that gets the most votes, as always, I shall make it so.
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2: Your votes have been sorted, have been counted, have been assessed, and we do have a winner for the throwback battle. I gave you two throwback song choices. The first one was Sugar featuring Ray Vaughan, Angel, versus Black Eyed Peas, Justin Timberlake, Where's the Love? This was sort of a close race, I would say, 60-40. But if you did text me your song choice, regardless whether it's the one that won or not, you're in the draw to win a $100 gift card to the Burger's Priest. And I'm going to be picking a winner. It could be you, and giving you a call later on in this hour. But which song won, Lou? This one right here. Black Eyed Peas, Justin Timberlake, Where's the Love? It's Kiss 92.5.

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2: Hello?
3: Yeah, hi, this is Lou calling from Kiss 92.5. Who am I speaking to?
2: Oh, no way!
3: Yes way! Who is it?
2: Sandy.
3: Sandy, what are you doing right now?
2: Actually playing FanDuel.
3: Please excuse my ignorance, Sandy, but what the heck is that?
2: It's one of those online casino things. I'm playing blackjack. Oh my God, I just finished my lunch, which is kind of like a breakfast.
3: Do tell, what did you have?
2: I had like an omelet, but then I thought I'll do a little bit of blackjack while I listen to you.
3: Well, naturally, that's what you do after having an omelet. You play blackjack.
2: Oh my gosh.
3: At least I'm not calling you to tell you that you won the $11,000 for the Kiss sound, or else you'd blow it all on blackjack, wouldn't you?
2: Exactly.
3: Well, Sandy, you texted me your song choice for the throwback battle.
2: I sure did. I said the Black Eyed Peas.
3: Sandy, I got some news for ya. What do you think it is?
2: I think I'm going to Burger Freeze for a different day dinner.
3: You're absolutely correct.
2: Oh my God, we love burgers in this house. Oh my God. We actually have, we call Monday night burger.

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1: What's that sound?
2: Hello.
3: Yeah, hi, this is Luke calling from Kiss 92.5. Who am I speaking to?
2: It's Lawrence.
3: Lawrence, your last name wouldn't happen to be of Arabia, would it?
2: No, it's not, but I get that a lot.
3: Really? You get that a lot?
2: Oh, yeah.
3: And here I was thinking I was being original and the first person to tell you that joke. So, Lawrence, ready to go?
2: Yep.
3: Let's do it. Okay, Lawrence, like I said, $11,100. What would you spend it on if you wanted with me today?
2: I'd pay some debts down and probably take a vacation.
3: Nice. Do you have a place in mind?
2: Probably Dominican.
3: Okay, have you been before?
2: Yeah, a bunch.
3: All right, Lawrence, here's that Kiss sound for you. Is that good or do you need to hear it again?
2: Yeah, it sounds a lot different.
3: It does on the phone, you're right.
2: Okay, well, I haven't really heard too many other guesses, but I'm going to guess at a hockey arena where the player's bench is, there's doors to go in the player's bench, the sound of the latch shutting when the door closes.
3: Lawrence, I love your answer. And I love how specific you are. You painted a visual picture. Thank you for that. But regardless of how well you paint visual pictures, is it the correct answer?
2: Let's see.
3: For $11,100. Lawrence of Arabia. No! I'm so sorry. That's not it. Great guess, though, and it hasn't been guessed before.
2: Oh, good.
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1: Well, it just went up by another $100. Of course, I'm talking about the Kiss Sound Jackpot. We have Lawrence on the air who tried to guess what the sound is. Unfortunately, he was unsuccessful. But fortunately for you, the jackpot jumped by another hundo, making it $11,200. Seriously, I mean, that kind of money can be life-changing in some situations. I'm not saying life-changing in the sense that, oh, that's it, you're set for life. No, you can buy a car, you can pay a few months' rent, pay off your debts, the obvious one. And let's say you're overworked, like a lot of us are, and you haven't been able to afford to go on a vacation. A much-needed vacation can certainly rejuvenate you and breathe some excitement back into your life. And that's what I mean by life-changing. Anyway, enough of my philosophications. Is there a secret play coming up in this hour? Maybe yes, maybe no. I can't promise anything. Here's Olivia Dean with So Easy to Fall in Love. Just keep it Kiss 92.5.
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1: You're mere minutes away from taking your shot at trying to guess what that Kiss sound could be, the compensation of which, if you get it correctly, of course, is $11,200. That's what the jackpot is up to as of right now. 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
2: 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That big ball in the sky that we miss so much that gives us light and heat. That kind of sun. Text it to 925-555. If you come on the air with me and you guess the kiss sound correctly, that jackpot, $11,200, is yours to walk away with. 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
2: Bobby, you're on Kiss 92.5. What are you doing right now?
3: I just finished work. Just driving home.
2: And what do you do for work, if you don't mind me asking?
3: I work for the TTC.
2: Oh, very cool. What do you do for the TTC?
3: I'm an instructor.
2: Instructor of... Come on, Bobby, work with me here.
3: A bus instructor.
2: Nice. It's so weird. Okay, a few days ago, I had a TTC bus driver with me on the air to play the Kiss sound, and now we have the TTC bus instructor. What, do you guys talk to each other or what?
3: Oh, yeah, all the time.
2: That's awesome. It's one of these jobs that I absolutely like. I know I can't do it, but I respect and love it so much.
3: Yeah, it's good. It's a great company to work for.
2: Well, I'm glad it is. So, Bobby, ready to go?
3: I'm ready.
2: Let's do it. Okay, Bobby, you could be reaching home $11,200 richer. What would you spend it on if you want it with me today?
3: I'm going to say what everyone else says, a nice vacation.
2: Okay, where would you want to go?
3: Aruba,
2: Jamaica. Ooh, I wanna take you to Bermuda. You don't wanna sit with me?
3: No, I'll pass.
2: Brilliant. Okay, Bobby, here's that Kiss sound for you. Is that good, or do you need to hear it again?
3: Yeah, no, it sounds a little bit different from. I know I'm second guessing what I was gonna guess, but. Yeah, no, I'm okay. I don't need to hear it again. That's okay,
2: go for it.
3: All right, I'm going to guess. It sounds like a door stopper, something that would be behind the door
2: okay. On
3: the wall. Yeah, so it sounds like a door stopper.
2: So door stopper when the door makes contact with it, right?
3: That's right.
2: Okay. Great answer, Bobby.
3: Thank you.
2: But is it great enough to earn you $11,200? Bobby! No! I'm so sorry, Bobby. That's not it. However, having said that, it is a unique answer, and it hasn't been guessed before.
3: That's great. That's good. Oh, that's okay. All right. Well, thanks for calling. I appreciate it.
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1: Come on, I wouldn't leave you high and dry without a secret play now, would I? Always got your back. Another chance for you to guess what that KISS sound is and nab the current jackpot of $11,300. Why is it that much? Because we had Bobby on the air earlier, who's a TTC bus driving instructor, by the way. Impressive job, if I do say so myself. Unfortunately, he didn't get it right, which means the jackpot jumped by another hundo. Right now, $11,300. That's what you can nab in the next few minutes. Text me the same keyword of the hour, and that is sun, S-U-N, the big ball in the sky. 925-555 is the text line. Please don't forget to include your name. And as always, if I bring you on the air and you guess the sound correctly, that copious amount of money is yours. Here's that KISS sound as a quick refresher. The keyword is sun, S-U-N. Shoot me a text. I'm right here waiting for you.
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1: Kimberly, you're on KISS 92.5. What are you doing right now?
2: Just working away and listening to KISS, of course.
1: Of course, that's what I like to hear. What do you do for work, if you don't mind me asking?
2: We just have a family business.
1: Okay. Is it something top secret, hush-hush on the down low?
2: Yeah, we'll keep it like that.
1: Fair enough. Now you've piqued my curiosity even more, but I won't delve deeper. And on that note, Kimberly, ready to go?
2: I am.
1: Let's do it.
2: Okay.
1: So, Kimberly, the jackpot is currently $11,300. That's what you can walk away with in the next couple of minutes. What would you spend it on if you want it with me today?
2: Well, we are planning a trip to Italy for our 30th wedding anniversary next year, so that would come in handy.
1: Oh, that would come in very handy.
2: And who's we? Sure would. Me and my husband.
1: Well, you're very secretive, aren't you, Kimberly?
2: Yes.
1: It's good. It's nice to have a bit of mystery.
2: I'm nervous. That's why I'm nervous.
1: Ah, don't be nervous. All good. Here's that KISS sound for you.
2: Oh, gosh. It does sound different on the phone.
1: It does. Do you have any ideas or do you need to play it again?
2: No, I think I'm just going to go with my original.
1: Go
2: guess.
1: For it.
2: I hope it hasn't been said before, but putting the lid down on your crock pot.
1: Oh, okay.
2: Yeah.
1: Putting the lid down on your crock pot.
2: Yes.
1: Oh, it really does sound like it.
2: I know. But on the phone, it's different. But I'm going to go with it.
1: Kimberly.
2: Yes.
1: That's a great answer. But.
2: Hopefully.
1: Is it great enough to earn you $11,300? Lid down on a crock pot.
2: Yes.
1: Kimberly.
2: Took too long.
1: I gotta raise the suspense, don't I?
2: I know, you sure did.
1: Great answer, though. I think it's a unique one. I don't remember hearing it before, so at least you got that.
2: Okay, great. I'll keep trying.
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1: What's that sound?
2: I heard while I was away on vacation that we were going to get back to business when it comes to our Kiss $25,000 sound. We are so back, baby. Sam McDade on Kiss 92.5. If you want to play and you think you know what our sound is, I want you to text me the code word, which is warm, W-A-R-M, to 925-555. This is the sound right here. Can you hear that? One more time. Again? Okay, if you think you know what it is, warm to 925-555. Jackpot's at $11,400. Here's Sabrina Carpenter, Mi Espresso on Kiss.

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0: Kiss.
2: You used to call me on my. You used to. Yeah.

0: What's that sound?
1: All right, I got James on the line, who is our next guesser for our KISS $25,000 sound. James, I went on vacation, came back. Everybody has moved on to the sound? When did this happen?
2: I don't know what's going on.
1: It's been like $11,400 in the jackpot already. I was away for way too long. So why don't we just win it right now? What do you say?
2: Yes, please.
1: All right. So here's what's going to happen. I'm going to play you the sound, and then we'll guess together. Yep. We'll see if you're right, all right?
2: Sounds good.
1: Here's that sound. Ooh. Play for you again. James, $11,400 on the line. No pressure. What do you think our KISS $25,000 sound is?
2: Is it closing a tape deck?
1: All right, is it closing a tape deck? And by tape deck, what do you mean?
2: Like a tape, where you play a tape, a cassette tape.
1: Oh, like a cassette tape. Okay, yeah. Let's see. Is that it for $11,400? Oh, James! I'm sorry, my friend, but you can always try again, okay?
2: Awesome. Thank you.
1: Have yourself a great day, James. Bye. Now, remember, okay, with the sound, the glorious thing about it is there are always more opportunities to guess. $25,000 is what we're cooking towards. Right now, the jackpot is standing at $11,500. It could be yours. You might scoop it up on a regular play, a secret play. Just make sure you're listening, okay?
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1: 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Spooky. 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
1: What's up? 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

Koozie C, Shot in the Dark. He's our one to watch on Kiss 92.5. If you're wondering, who is Koozie C and what is a one to watch? One to watch is basically who we think is going to be the next big deal when it comes to pop music. We're like, we're putting you on notice. We're letting you know what we think is up. So again, he's one to pay attention to. You want to keep your eyes peeled on our Seeker app as well as our social channels whenever we have artists in, including our ones to watch. 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I hate how much I love this song. Crank it up. It's Kiss 92.5.

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1: Mind you, I'm like a 32-year-old woman who does not have to go back to school. But this is how I feel this time of year. I feel bad for the kiddos. I feel bad for parents, man. Toughest job on the planet. And like, just seeing how sad my nephews were, how sad my youngest nephew is.

0: He's being told that he has to go to school every day now. Poor little guy. He doesn't know what's going on. He doesn't know what's in store for him. I can't relate. I didn't go to JK, which is probably why I ended up a radio DJ and not like a doctor or something highly important like that. I want to know, how has your week back to school been going for you and the kiddos? Text me at 925-555. 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I just feel for him, man. Kids are mean to kids, and kids are, you know, anxious this time of year. I just hope everybody has a smooth fall.
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15: Hello?
16: Hey, it's Sam from KISS. Who's this?
15: Oh my gosh, it's Mikkel. How are you?
16: Mikkel, I'm doing good. How's your day going?
15: It's okay. It's been a lot.
16: Yeah, it's been an overstimulating week. Is that the word of the week for you guys?
15: 100%.
16: Mikkel, you raise a really good point. You said, because I said I felt bad for the students and for the parents, but I should also feel bad for the teachers.
15: It's so true. All educators, we're all...
16: A teacher mom. Well, I didn't know that I would be talking to a superhero today, but thank you for everything you do.
15: Thank you. Love listening to you.
16: Thanks, Mikkel. You have yourself a fantastic day, hey?
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2: All right, James did not guess correctly last hour what our kiss $25,000 sound is, which means the jackpot went up $100 to $11,500. That is a whole lot of money. And all you have to do is tell me what this sound is to win it. That's it right there. Want to hear it again? All right, give it a good listen one more time. And then text our code word, which is OCEAN, OCEAN. 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And I'm going to make you $11,500 richer, all right? 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Good luck, my friend. Zara Larsson with Midnight Sun right now. And it's here on KISS 92.5. Good luck.

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1: Hello?
2: Anna!
3: Hi.
2: It's Sam from KISS. What's going on?
3: Nothing much.
2: Oh, okay. So you sound busy, Anna.
3: Yeah, just with the little one.
2: Not too busy to play the sound, though, are you?
3: No.
2: All right, let's do it.
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5: What's that sound?
2: Beautiful. All right, we are back with the sound, Anna. In case you missed it, jackpot is sitting at $11,500. What would you do with the money?
3: Vacation.
2: Yeah, heck yeah. Just as things are starting to feel a little dreary, I like that. All right, Anna, I'm going to play this sound for you a couple times, and then we'll guess together, all right? All right, here we go. This is the sound that we are trying to identify.
3: Oh, man. Play sounds so different.
2: I know. I'll play for you again. All right, so, Anna, what do we think? $11,500 on the line.
3: Well, I'm probably wrong, but, okay, you know the

0: the laundry detergent.
1: Yeah.
0: When you push the button to drain out the soap.
1: Yeah. Something like that?
0: That's my guess. Something like that.
1: All right, the laundry button that drains out the soap when you push it.
0: Yeah, you know how you have to tip it over and then push the soap to make the soap come out?
1: Yeah, of like the jug.
0: Yeah.
1: Okay, let's see. Is it that for $11,500? Oh, yeah.
0: I kind of...
1: I hate that buzzer. I wish... We need, like, a more fun buzzer. That's like, yay, but try again.
0: I know. Well, okay, well, thank you for calling.
1: Of course. Anna, can you keep a secret?
0: What's a secret?
1: I'm going to do a secret play in a couple of minutes, so try... Oh. Really try again, okay?
0: Okay. Thank you so much for calling.
1: Of course. Bye, Anna.
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1: It's time for a Kiss $25,000 sound. Secret.
0: Naughty and naughty. I have got a secret play for you right out the gate, baby. Jackpot sitting at a juicy $11,600. It could be yours, but you have to tell me what this sound is. Take a listen. Again. Kind of makes me jump when I hear it a little bit. Here, I'll play for you one more time. Listen really closely. Okay, if you think you know what that sound is, I want you to text our code word for the hour, which is OCEAN, O-C-E-A-N, to 925-555. I'm going to randomly pick someone who texts in that code word. So make sure you know what this sound is when you do. And if you do, I get to give you $11,600, which I think is pretty cool, okay? Good luck. Here's Preston Pablo. Dance Alone now. Kiss 925.

0: want to dance alone.
1: Tara, it's Sam from Kiss. What's up, girl?
2: Oh, my God. No way. What?
1: Hey, are you following along on the sound?
2: Like, this is the first time I've heard it.
1: What? You've only heard it one time.
2: I've only heard it one time.
1: Well, I'm very interested to see what your guess would be, so we might as well have you play. What do you say?
2: Oh, my God. Okay.
3: It's time for a Kiss $25,000 sound. Secret play.
1: You know, first time's the charm, Tara. I believe in complete perfectionism. You were going to get this on the first go on the secret play. How long have you had this guess for?
2: Well, it's the first time I've heard it, so 10 minutes.
1: 10 minutes is long enough, okay? I've been doing this a while. 10 minutes is all you need. I feel like I should refresh your memory and play it for you a couple more times. That's only fair, right?
2: I think so.
1: All right, Tara, this is the sound that everybody is trying to figure out. Maybe a couple more times. Let it marinate for more than 10 minutes with you. Does that sound like what you originally heard? Like what you're thinking?
2: No.
1: Oh, shoot. Tara, yeah. I don't want to add to your pressure right now, but $11,600 could be yours.
2: Okay.
1: What do you think it is?
2: I think it's like the sound of slamming a gas cap on like a car, like
1: fair.
2: Closed.
1: Yeah, I could see that. All right. I was driving by someone the other day. They had the gas cap and the like lid that you screw up. Both were undone and they were driving away. I was like, come back. All right. Let's see. Is it slamming the gas cap lid on your car? Oh, Tara. I'm so sorry. You know what, though? You can always try again.
2: Yes, I will.
1: All right, please do. Have yourself a great day, Tara.
2: You too. I have a question.
1: Yeah, hit me with it.
2: Are you from Beaton, Ontario?
1: Hell yeah, I am. Are you from Beaton, Ontario?
2: No, but my boyfriend is. And I remember we were like listening to the radio and he was like, did she just say Sam McDade? And I was like, yeah. And he was like, I went to high school with her.
1: Who's your boyfriend?
2: His name's Josh Main.
1: Yeah, I went to high school with him. Tell Josh I said what's up.
2: That's so funny. Small okay, world. Well, have a good day.
1: Yeah, tell him I'm the meanest person ever for not giving you the sound. But don't worry, you're going to get it. I believe in you. And you know what? Shout out to Beaton, Ontario and everybody there. It's a wonderful place to live. We're going to continue on. 5 o'clock sharp. Your next chance at our Kiss $25,000 sound. The jackpot has grown pretty quickly. We are now at $11,700. If you want it, you know what to do. 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

again, that's just Miley. You know, she's dropping the Cyrus. That's just Miley on Kiss 92.5. Her new song, Bass Persuades. Let me know what you think of it. At 925-555, send me a text now, okay? I care what you think about the music, Bestie. Speaking of good tunes, this is Dracula, the remix, Tame Impala x Jenny. It's right here on Kiss 92.5. Crank it up.

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1: We have a canvas on this wall in our Airbnb, and he just is taken back by it. He thinks it's beautiful. He keeps looking at it. He's like, wow, this is such a good picture. He's like, I just need to look at this one more time. This guy kind of looks like me. We're like, Dad, what are you saying? No, it is not you. So looks at the picture, thinks it's him. We think he's joking. We're like, it cannot be you. Don't say that. Well, we go and look deeper, and it is indeed my dad, my sister, and my brother all on this

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I got $11,700 with your name on it, bestie. Okay? 5 minutes. Maybe six. Like three songs. We're going to play for it. 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

0: Hello?
1: Hey, it's Sam from Kiss 92.5. Who's this?
0: Sumanan.
1: Sumanan, how's it going?
0: Good, good. How are you?
1: I'm doing good. Hey, Sumanan, have you been playing along with our Kiss $25,000 sound?
0: Yes, I have.
1: Sumanan, what would you do with $11,700?
0: Go on vacation and renovate the basement.
1: Ooh, what's the like, what are we thinking for the basement? That's kind of interesting.
0: Maybe just floors and walls for now, and then we're from there.
1: You're like, think of basic necessities. That's what we're going for today,
0: Absolutely.
1: Sam.
0: Yep.
1: All right, well, I love it. You better throw a party if you do win. But speaking of which, we have to play to make sure you win. You want to play?
0: Absolutely.
1: Let's do it.
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3: What's that sound?
1: Sumanan is hoping to renovate his basement. I hope he gets to, too. Have you been listening since the start, Sumanan?
0: Yes, I have.
1: Okay.
0: I think my answer has not been guessed, but have to wait and see.
1: I like that. That's good energy. That's good juju in this game. Let's
0: Absolutely.
1: Play it for you, though, first. So this is the sound we're all trying to figure out. Just one more listen. What do you think, Sumanan?
0: All right, so I think if you... Do you know how behind the door there's that door stop with like a spring?
1: Yes.
0: I think if you flick that spring, it makes that sound.
1: That is fair. Your head is in the renovations game already. I like it.
0: Absolutely.
1: It's got to mean something. All right, Sumanan, let's see. Is it when you flick the back spring thing, the wall spring, I guess we could call it, the door stopper, really, that's behind the door?
0: Yeah.
1: No, I did not want that.
0: I'll put a carpet on the basement in the meantime.
1: Yeah, like, you know, we can all pull stuff together if you really need it.
0: Absolutely.
1: Please call me back. We got to get this base. I'm invested now.
0: Awesome.
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2: All right, coming up, I have got tickets this Friday that I want to give to you to go see the Leafs preseason game against the Senators. That's going down at Scotiabank Arena September 23rd at 7 p.m. Battle of Ontario. It doesn't get much better than this. You just got to listen for the Toronto Maple Leafs goal horn, okay? We know the iconic horn. When it sounds, you can't miss it. When you hear that, text Leafs, L-E-A-F-S, to 925-555. It throws you in the draw. And just after 6 on Friday, we are going to send some lucky fans to the game, okay?

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2: 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I might call you up and give you a chance to guess what this sound is. 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

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The Patron, oh, let's go get it down. The sound, oh, yes, I'm in the zone. Is it two, three, leave a good tip. I'ma blow all of my money and don't give two.

0: $1,000 down.
1: What's that sound?
2: Robert, we're dealing with a whole lot of pressure. How are you under pressure? Are you pretty good?
3: Yeah, 11,000.
2: I've been to worse. Okay, I like it. $11,800. That's a lot to deal with. So I just want to check in on you, bestie. Make sure you're deep breathing it, you know? All right, Robert, I'm going to play you this sound, and then together we will take a deep breath and we'll guess, okay?
3: Okay.
2: All right, here we go. So this is a sound all of Toronto, everywhere, is trying to figure out right now. What do you think? I'll play for you again. Robert, what do you think? What's going through your mind?
3: So I'm going to guess holding the lid of a rice cooker.
2: Of a rice cooker?
3: Yes.
2: Very specific. Do you like rice?
3: Yes, I love rice.
2: Robert, I'm allergic to rice. Did you know that?
3: Are you?
2: I am, like, really allergic to rice.
3: Oh, my goodness.
2: You know what?
3: They
2: say opposites attract, Robert. So maybe we're, like, best friends. Maybe we're destined to be besties.
3: Maybe.
2: All right. So closing the lid of a rice cooker. I wouldn't know, but Robert would. Let's see. Oh! No! Oh, I'm so sorry, Robert, but you can always guess again. I hope you'll call me back, will you?
3: I will.
2: All right. Enjoy your rice. Have a great night, Robert.
3: Thank you.
2: All right. Robert did not guess correctly, but the jackpot goes up to $11,900. So I'm talking about you could win that in a couple minutes when we play again for the KISS $25,000 sound. Good luck.

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1: What's that sound?
2: We have yet to find our big lucky winner for our KISS $25,000 sound, but that's all right. The jackpot is growing. That's a silver lining. Every time we get a wrong answer, we add $100 to the jackpot, all right? Right now, it is currently sitting at $11,900. That is a whole lot of money. It could be yours. You just got to tell me, what's this sound? I'll play for you again. Here, come in close. One more time. If you think you know what that sound is, text our keyword, which is swim, S-W-I-M, to 925-555. It'll throw you in the draw. I could call you. And of course, you could be $11,900 richer. Right now, Icona Pop and Charlie XCX. I love it on KISS.

0: Rob, it's Sam from Kiss 92.5. What's going on?
1: Not too much. How are you?
0: Not a whole lot. Just trying to give away a casual $11,900. What do you think?
1: That sounds good to me.
0: Yeah, you got
1: I thought
0: room?
1: I missed it.
0: Got some space in the bank account for it?
1: Definitely.
2: The Kiss $25,000 down.
3: What's that sound?
0: Rob, you got to tell me, $11,900, what would you spend that money on?
1: Well, hopefully the first thing would be a nice vacation.
0: Yeah, where would you like to go?
1: Probably back to Jamaica. We've been there before.
0: I was going to say back to Jamaica. Maybe you've got some room for your pal Sam when you go back.
1: Yeah,
0: I'm just going to float the idea that you could bring BYOD, bring your own DJ.
1: Yeah.
0: All right, let's do it, Rob. I'm going to play the sound for you, and then we'll guess together, all right?
1: Okay, sounds good.
0: So this is the sound we're all trying to kind of piece together here. I'll play for you again.

0: All right, Rob, no pressure. It's a little nice trip to Jamaica on the line for both of us. what do you say? What do you think the KISS $25,000 sound is?
1: I'm not really sure, but I'm going to say it's shutting a window.
0: Shutting a window?
1: Sliding shut a window.
0: Oh, shutting. Okay, yeah, sliding shut. Gotcha. I really hope this is it, Rob. Let's check it out. Is it sliding a window shut for $11,900? Oh, Rob, I'm so sorry, my friend.
1: That's all right.
0: You can call me back, though, okay? Promise? Pinky promise?
1: Thanks for the chance. Yeah, I will.
0: Okay, beautiful. And the best part about it is the jackpot will be bigger then, all right?
1: Perfect.
0: All right, bye, Rob.
1: Take care. Bye-bye.
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0: In case you didn't notice, we have entered into 30 minutes of throwbacks nonstop here on Kiss 92.5, our favorite time of the evening. 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I want you to vote right now, 925-555. Do you want to hear Justin Bieber's Sorry or Britney Spears' You Drive Me Crazy? All right, text me, 925-555. 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
1: Right from the start, you were a thief, you stole my heart, and I, your willing victim.

We're in the middle of 30 minutes of throwbacks, nonstop throwbacks that will pump up anybody's evening. We voted. Do we want Sorry from the Biebs or this song here? And of course, Britney won. This is crazy. Crank it up on Kiss 92.5. Tomorrow at 6, we'll vote again for another round of throwback battles.

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0: Emma, it's Sam from Kiss. How's it going?
1: Good, how are you?
0: I'm doing good. How did it go with the kids, with school and everything? Was it heartbreaking?
1: So heartbreaking. They keep wanting summer again.
0: What are they saying to you? They're like, is it time? Like,
1: yeah, they're like 1 week, 2 weeks.
0: Confused. You're like, how about a year, kid?
1: Yeah.
0: Their little faces, they're so cute. You know what I mean?
1: I know, so wholesome.
0: Oh, well, I'm praying for you. Stay strong, okay? Fight the good fight.

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2: That's it for me. 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I'm Sam McDade. 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I'm leaving you with Pink Panther and Zara Larsson. 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Love you. Bye. I'm freezing.

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Mike Tamaro, that is calling. It's Kiss 92.5. I'm Jeff. How you doing? Are you freaking out over the sound yet? It's only been, a day or two of hearing it? It's been a couple days now. There it is again. You identify that sound, we'll give you some cash. It's our $25,000 sound. Yeah, a new one. It's back. And as soon as somebody guesses it, boom, that person would win the current jackpot. Maybe it gets maxed out at 25 grand. We've been there before. Remember the last sound? Oh, yeah. So multiple times every weekday and multiple times on weekends. Listen for keywords to text in to 925-555 for your chance to identify that sound and win some moolah. Good luck. Here's Miles Smith on KISS.

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2: 2 weekends ago, we're camping with my in-laws, my wife's side of the family. And we're sitting around the campfire, and all of a sudden I hear Ed Sheeran, Shape of You, playing. And it sounded muffled. It sounded like it was off in the distance. I'm like, oh, somebody's sparking up some tunes. All right, let's turn the campground into a party. Here we go. And then my wife's auntie, shout out to Auntie Anna, pulls out her cell phone from her pocket, and she goes, no, that's my ringtone. And I go, ringtone? I haven't heard a ringtone, because my phone's been on silent for over a decade now, in a very long time. It's one of those things from the 2000s, maybe 2010s, we were still using them, that really nobody does anymore. But she had a ringtone, Ed Sheeran. Heard it a couple weekends ago. What are some other things from the 2000s we can squeeze in the 2010s too that many of us have almost forgotten about by now?
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2: Hello, Michelle.
3: How's it going?
2: Great. How are you?
3: Oh, I'm getting over a cold, so excuse my raspy voice.
2: Okay, no problem. Glad you're feeling a little better.
3: Not too bad.
2: The photo you just texted in here sent me back at least 20 years, Michelle.
3: Yeah.
2: What do you even call that thing? Does that have a name?
3: I don't know. It says Roots Music on it.
2: The visor CD holder for your vehicle?
3: I had mine in the glove box, but my car had to go into shop, and when we got it back, I had to reprogram everything. And so we pulled out the CDs because we were on the highway at the time. And I said, just go in the glove box. There's CDs there. And the kids were like, huh?
2: A CD?
3: What the heck is a CD?
2: What?
3: And then when I explained to them, we used to make our own. Well, that just blew their minds.
2: Oh, yeah. That's funny. So your grandkids did not know what CDs were or that you could burn your own.
3: Nope. I've got some that were, you know, like Pink and Guns N' Roses.
2: Nice. I did have that visor CD holder in my 1993 Toyota Camry back in the day.
3: Yeah.
2: Oh, yeah.
3: Times I almost threw it away. I'm so glad I didn't.
2: No, you got to hold on to that stuff.
3: Fascinating, yeah. The grandkids were just mind blown.
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2: Hockey Canada just unveiled some new jerseys. They're looking pretty good. I'll read you this little blurb from their release. The iconic Hockey Canada crest returns for the first time in 4 years, introducing the official Hockey Canada Bauer jersey, a bold new red jersey guided by a maple leaf visible from every angle. I like it. I like it a lot. It's got some kind of black mesh looking design on the shoulders and then down the arms a little bit. And the best part is the return of the gold. The gold trim around the Hockey Canada logo, the maple leaf right on the chest of the jersey. These are looking sharp. Let's go, Canada. I'm fired up for whatever international events are coming our way. I think the next one would be the World Juniors, actually hosted in Alberta this upcoming winter.
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